0: players from across the region. Organizer Chelsea Halson says the league fills a gap for women who want to keep playing after university or junior hockey.
1: So we're really excited for the first year of the Manitoba Senior Women's Hockey League. So far, it's looking like it'll be 8 teams, 4 teams playing out of the West Division and 4 teams out of the East Division. So we would be playing teams in Westman, Brandon, and then a little bit north of Brandon, there's a team as well. And then closer to Winnipeg, there's a few teams and a Portage team.
0: The league is expected to feature 8 teams, a 12-game regular season, and playoffs. The players can find registration information through the team's social media pages. Visitors to Altona's Gallery in the Park will have a chance to go behind the art with one of the gallery's featured artists. Kathy Lewandowski will share the inspiration and process behind her paintings, carved styrofoam pieces, and upcycled textile tapestries on July 30th. Curator Renee Friesen says the exhibitions have transformed the space.
2: Well, folks that have visited the gallery before that have now seen this exhibition, they have been blown away at how her exhibitions have changed what our gallery space looks like on the main floor. So if that's something that people have found interesting or intriguing, it's a great opportunity to connect with the artist, ask her some questions yourself, and just hear from her firsthand about what went into making these and where her inspiration came from.
0: The Artist Talk with Kathy Lewandowski begins at 7 p.m. on July 30th, and you can find the full story on your Pembina Valley online app. Robin Sirk says helping other women has always been her heart's desire. On this week's Her Voice, brought to you by CCAN and Menzies ProCare, the Lovewell Drop-In Center director shares how years of trauma, abuse, and hardship eventually led her to find her voice through faith. Today, she helps build community for women in Altona through Lovewell's programs.
3: It's amazing. Like when I found Jesus, that's when I got my voice. But people believed in me and people seen the good in me, and they didn't focus on what was wrong with me, they focused on what was right. And that's what we do here at the Lovewell Women's Drop-In Center. We focus on the golden people. We don't focus on what's wrong with them.
0: Sirks encourages women to reach out for support and remember their value. 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The sounds of gospel, bluegrass, country, and folk music filled the tree-lined property south of Morden Sunday as the 45th annual Cripple Creek Music Festival celebrated a major milestone. Organizer Peter Clausen says the event has come a long way from its humble beginnings.
4: It means a lot, really a lot to us, because in the 45 years, well, we started from a little gathering at a farmhouse, and it just grew to something fairly big.
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0: There's a yellow heat warning in effect for the region. Tonight, partly cloudy, clearing this evening with a risk of a thunderstorm early this evening with fog patches developing overnight and a low of 18. Tuesday, sunny with fog patches dissipating in the morning, becoming a mix of sun and cloud in the afternoon with a high of 32 and a humidex of 40. Wednesday, sunny with a high of 32, and Thursday, cloudy with a 60% chance of showers and a high of 29 degrees. Stay prepared with a 7-day forecast from CDK Electric Local Weather on Pembina Valley Online.
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2: There's a yellow heat warning in effect for the region. Tonight, partly cloudy, clearing this evening with a risk of a thunderstorm early this evening with fog patches developing overnight and a low of 18. Tuesday, sunny with fog patches dissipating in the morning, becoming a mix of sun and cloud in the afternoon with a high of 32 and a humidex of 40. Wednesday, sunny with a high of 32 and Thursday, cloudy with a 60% chance of showers and a high of 29 degrees. Stay prepared with a 7-day forecast from CDK Electric Local Weather on Pembina Valley Online.
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0: 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It's us, the Jonas Brothers.
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3: There's a yellow heat warning in effect for the region. Tonight, partly cloudy, clearing this evening.

0: evening with a risk of a thunderstorm early this evening with fog patches developing overnight and a low of 18. Tuesday, sunny with fog patches dissipating in the morning, becoming a mix of sun and cloud in the afternoon with a high of 32 and a humidex of 40. Wednesday, sunny with a high of 32 and Thursday, cloudy with a 60% chance of showers and a high of 29 degrees. Stay prepared with a 7-day forecast from CDK Electric Local Weather on Pembina Valley Online.
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1: A teen expedition paddle camp for ages 13 to 15 is set for July 27th to 31st at Lake Minnewasta. 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
2: 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Shade from the trees, live music floating through the air, and families spreading across the grounds made for another summer afternoon at the Cripple Creek Music Festival south of Morden. Peter Clausen says the event's relaxed atmosphere is what keeps people coming back.
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2: 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The U13 AA baseball team held off host Portage 5-4 to win the provincial championship, and their head coach says their composure made all the difference. Chris Friesen says his players never let the moment get too big.
4: So that was the crazy thing. Like, they're 11 and 12 year olds. They're kids, right? And this was the calmest game we played the whole weekend, and it was by far the most intense game. So just amazing. And it just goes to show how the parents have brought their kids up, and what an amazing job and amazing parents we had here as well.
2: The Cubs earned a bye to the semifinal after finishing first in their pool, then defeated Carilion Black before taking down Portage in the championship game. The victory completed an undefeated weekend and secured the U13 AA provincial title for South Central. The new Pembina Valley Storm will compete in the first ever Manitoba Senior Women's Hockey League. Organizer Chelsea Halson says the league is expected to feature 8 teams, a 12-game regular season, and playoffs.
5: We're hoping to have a 12-game regular season with a 3-round playoff to follow that. So it should be a full season to start the first year.
2: If you have questions about the art on display at Altona's Gallery in the Park, July 30th is your chance to ask the artist herself. Kathy Lewandowski will speak about the inspiration and creative process behind her 2 exhibitions at the Altona Gallery, Journey into Brassica and Gossamer and Ground.
6: She's going to talk about her inspirations, her processes, and if you haven't seen what she has in the gallery right now, definitely check it out before the talk, because it will become very apparent as to why we want to talk about her processes.
2: The artist talk begins at 7 p.m. on July 30th at the Altona Gallery in the Park. All the details you need are on Pembina Valley Online. 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
2: There's a yellow heat warning in effect for the region. Tonight, partly cloudy, clearing this evening with a risk of a thunderstorm early this evening with fog patches developing overnight and a low of 18. Tuesday, sunny with fog patches dissipating in the morning, becoming a mix of sun and cloud in the afternoon with a high of 32 and a humidex of 40. Wednesday, sunny with a high of 32, and Thursday, cloudy with a 60% chance of showers and a high of 29 degrees. Stay prepared with a 7-day forecast from CDK Electric Local Weather on Pembina Valley Online.
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5: There's a yellow heat warning in effect for the region. Tonight, partly cloudy, clearing this evening with a risk of a thunderstorm early this evening with fog patches developing overnight and a low of 18. Tuesday, sunny with fog patches dissipating in the morning, becoming a mix of sun and cloud in the afternoon with a high of 32 and a humidex of 40. Wednesday, sunny with a high of 32 and Thursday, cloudy with a 60% chance of showers and a high of 29 degrees. Stay prepared with a 7-day forecast from CDK Electric Local Weather on Pembina Valley Online.
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2: There's a yellow heat warning in effect for the region. Tonight, partly cloudy, clearing this evening with a risk of a thunderstorm early this evening with fog patches developing overnight and a low of 18. Tuesday, sunny with fog patches dissipating in the morning, becoming a mix of sun and cloud in the afternoon with a high of 32 and a humidex of 40. Wednesday, sunny with a high of 32, and Thursday, cloudy with a 60% chance of showers and a high of 29 degrees. Stay prepared with a 7-day forecast from CDK Electric Local Weather on Pembina Valley Online.
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1: Altona's Robin Sirks believes there is gold in every person, and it's important to be willing to find it. The Lovewell Drop-In Center director is this week's featured woman for Her Voice, brought to you by CCAN and Menzies Pro Care, which celebrates the innovation, heart, and leadership of women who shape the Pembina Valley. Sirks works to create a community where women can find connection, safety, and encouragement.
2: After I got set free, it was just amazing. I just wanted to help other women. 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I would have thought, there's got to be something better than this. I've strived to help women my whole life. 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
1: 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Candace Dirksen has the story.
3: The initial call was made at the end of May in response to the significant impacts of the May windstorm, which resulted in widespread accumulations of topsoil, field debris, and crop residue throughout the municipality, affecting municipal roads, drainage infrastructure, and agricultural operations. While the state of local emergency has expired, the municipality continues to assess affected areas and carry out remediation work as resources allow. Cleanup and restoration of municipal roads, ditches, and drainage infrastructure will continue in the coming weeks and months. For Pembina Valley Online, I'm Candace Dirksen.
1: If you have any questions about the art on display at Altona's Gallery in the Park, July 30th is your chance to ask the artist herself. Kathy Lewandowski will speak about the inspiration and creative process behind her two exhibitions at the Altona Gallery, Journey into Brassica and Gossamer and Ground.
4: She's going to talk about her inspirations, her processes, and if you haven't seen what she has in the gallery right now, definitely check it out before the talk, because it will become very apparent as to why we want to talk about her processes.
1: The artist talk will begin at 7 p.m. on July 30th at Altona's Gallery in the Park, and all the details you need are on Pembina Valley Online. Applause filled the air at Cripple Creek Sunday as local musicians took the stage during the festival's 45th anniversary celebration south of Morden. For organizer Peter Clausen, one of the day's highlights was watching his own grandchildren perform with Third Generation.
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4: There's a yellow heat warning in effect for the region. Tonight, partly cloudy, clearing this evening with a risk of a thunderstorm early this evening with fog patches developing overnight and a low of 18. Tuesday, sunny with fog patches dissipating in the morning, becoming a mix of sun and cloud in the afternoon with a high of 32 and a humidex of 40. Wednesday, sunny with a high of 32, and Thursday, cloudy with a 60% chance of showers and a high of 29 degrees. Stay prepared with a 7-day forecast from CDK Electric Local Weather on Pembina Valley Online.
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0: Now, your Pembina Valley online weather.
2: There's a yellow heat warning in effect for the region. Tonight, partly cloudy, clearing this evening with a risk of a thunderstorm early this evening with fog patches developing overnight and a low of 18. Tuesday, sunny with fog patches dissipating in the morning, becoming a mix of sun and cloud in the afternoon with a high of 32 and a humidex of 40. Wednesday, sunny with a high of 32 and Thursday, cloudy with a 60% chance of showers and a high of 29 degrees. Stay prepared with a 7-day forecast from CDK Electric Local Weather on Pembina Valley Online.
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1: 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No musical artists were harmed in the making of this contest.
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4: There's a yellow heat warning in effect for the region. Tonight, partly cloudy, clearing this evening with a risk of a thunderstorm early this evening with fog patches developing overnight and a low of 18. Tuesday, sunny with fog patches dissipating in the morning, becoming a mix of sun and cloud in the afternoon with a high of 32 and a humidex of 40. Wednesday, sunny with a high of 32 and Thursday, cloudy with a 60% chance of showers and a high of 29 degrees. Stay prepared with a 7-day forecast from CDK Electric Local Weather on Pembina Valley Online.
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4: There's a yellow heat warning in effect for the region. Tonight, partly cloudy, clearing this evening with a risk of a thunderstorm early this evening with fog patches developing overnight and a low of 18. Tuesday, sunny with fog patches dissipating in the morning, becoming a mix of sun and cloud in the afternoon with a high of 32 and a humidex of 40. Wednesday, sunny with a high of 32, and Thursday, cloudy with a 60% chance of showers and a high of 29 degrees. Stay prepared with a 7-day forecast from CDK Electric Local Weather on Pembina Valley Online.
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Getting your funny pics, if you know what I mean. 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
1: There's a yellow heat warning in effect for the region. Tonight, partly cloudy, clearing this evening with a risk of a thunderstorm early this evening with fog patches developing overnight and a low of 18. Tuesday, sunny with fog patches dissipating in the morning, becoming a mix of sun and cloud in the afternoon with a high of 32 and a humidex of 40. Wednesday, sunny with a high of 32 and Thursday, cloudy with a 60% chance of showers and a high of 29 degrees. Stay prepared with a 7-day forecast from CDK Electric Local Weather on Pembina Valley Online.
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9: There's a yellow heat warning in effect for the region. Tonight, partly cloudy, clearing this evening with a risk of a thunderstorm early this evening with fog patches developing overnight and a low of 18. Tuesday, sunny with fog patches dissipating in the morning, becoming a mix of sun and cloud in the afternoon with a high of 32 and a humidex of 40. Wednesday, sunny with a high of 32 and Thursday, cloudy with a 60% chance of showers and a high of 29 degrees. Stay prepared with a 7-day forecast from CDK Electric Local Weather on Pembina Valley Online.
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1: Now, your Pembina Valley online weather.
2: There's a yellow heat warning in effect for the region. Tonight, partly cloudy, clearing this evening with a risk of a thunderstorm early this evening with fog patches developing overnight and a low of 18. Tuesday, sunny with fog patches dissipating in the morning, becoming a mix of sun and cloud in the afternoon with a high of 32 and a humidex of 40. Wednesday, sunny with a high of 32 and Thursday, cloudy with a 60% chance of showers and a high of 29 degrees. Stay prepared with a 7-day forecast from CDK Electric Local Weather on Pembina Valley Online.
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1: There's a yellow heat warning in effect for the region. Tonight, partly cloudy, clearing this evening with a risk of a thunderstorm early this evening with fog patches developing overnight and a low of 18. Tuesday, sunny.

0: With fog patches dissipating in the morning, becoming a mix of sun and cloud in the afternoon with a high of 32 and a humidex of 40. Wednesday sunny with a high of 32 and Thursday cloudy with a 60% chance of showers and a high of 29 degrees. Stay prepared with a 7-day forecast from CDK Electric Local Weather on Pembina Valley Online.
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1: There's a yellow heat.

0: warning in effect for the region. Tonight, partly cloudy, clearing this evening with a risk of a thunderstorm early this evening with fog patches developing overnight and a low of 18. Tuesday, sunny with fog patches dissipating in the morning, becoming a mix of sun and cloud in the afternoon with a high of 32 and a humidex of 40. Wednesday, sunny with a high of 32 and Thursday, cloudy with a 60% chance of showers and a high of 29 degrees. Stay prepared with a 7-day forecast from CDK Electric Local Weather on Pembina Valley Online.
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6: There's a yellow heat warning in effect for the region. Tonight, partly cloudy, clearing this evening with a risk of a thunderstorm early this evening with fog patches developing overnight and a low of 18. Tuesday, sunny with fog patches dissipating in the morning, becoming a mix of sun and cloud in the afternoon with a high of 32 and a humidex of 40. Wednesday, sunny with a high of 32 and Thursday, cloudy with a 60% chance of showers and a high of 29 degrees. Stay prepared.

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0: 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It loves to hold things together. 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If you've got the answer, you've got a shot at a $25 gift card. 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
1: There's a yellow heat warning in effect for the region. Tonight, partly cloudy, clearing this evening with a risk of a thunderstorm early this evening with fog patches developing overnight and a low of 18. Tuesday, sunny with fog patches dissipating in the morning, becoming a mix of sun and cloud in the afternoon with a high of 32 and a humidex of 40. Wednesday, sunny with a high of 32 and Thursday, cloudy with a 60% chance of showers and a high of 29 degrees. Stay prepared with a 7-day forecast from CDK Electric Local Weather on Pembina Valley Online.
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1: There's a yellow heat warning in effect for the region. Tonight, partly cloudy, clearing this evening with a risk of a thunderstorm early this evening with fog patches developing overnight and a low of 18. Tuesday, sunny with fog patches dissipating in the morning, becoming a mix of sun and cloud in the afternoon with a high of 32 and a humidex of 40. Wednesday, sunny with a high of 32 and Thursday, cloudy with a 60% chance of showers and a high of 29 degrees. Stay prepared with a 7-day forecast from CDK Electric Local Weather on Pembina Valley Online.
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0: 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No musical artists were harmed in the making of this contest. 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
1: There's a yellow heat warning in effect for the region. Tonight, partly cloudy, clearing this evening with a risk of a thunderstorm early this evening with fog patches developing overnight and a low of 18. Tuesday, sunny with fog patches dissipating in the morning, becoming a mix of sun and cloud in the afternoon with a high of 32 and a humidex of 40. Wednesday, sunny with a high of 32 and Thursday, cloudy with a 60% chance of showers and a high of 29 degrees. Stay prepared with a 7-day forecast from CDK Electric Local Weather on Pembina Valley Online.
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1: There's a yellow heat warning in effect for the region. Tonight, partly cloudy, clearing this evening with a risk of a thunderstorm early this evening with fog patches developing overnight and a low of 18. Tuesday, sunny with fog patches dissipating in the morning, becoming a mix of sun and cloud in the afternoon with a high of 32 and a humidex of 40. Wednesday, sunny with a high of 32, and Thursday, cloudy with a 60% chance of showers and a high of 29 degrees. Stay prepared with a 7-day forecast from CDK Electric Local Weather on Pembina Valley Online.
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1: There's a yellow heat warning in effect for the region. Tonight, partly cloudy, clearing this evening with a risk of a thunderstorm early this evening with fog patches developing overnight and a low of 18. Tuesday, sunny with fog patches dissipating in the morning, becoming a mix of sun and cloud in the afternoon with a high of 32 and a humidex of 40. Wednesday, sunny with a high of 32 and Thursday, cloudy with a 60% chance of showers and a high of 29 degrees. Stay prepared with a 7-day forecast from CDK Electric Local Weather on Pembina Valley Online.
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2: There's a yellow heat warning in effect for the region. Tonight, partly cloudy, clearing this evening with a risk of a thunderstorm early this evening with fog patches developing overnight and a low of 18. Tuesday, sunny with fog patches dissipating in the morning, becoming a mix of sun and cloud in the afternoon with a high of 32 and a humidex of 40. Wednesday, sunny with a high of 32 and Thursday, cloudy with a 60% chance of showers and a high of 29 degrees. Stay prepared with a 7-day forecast from CDK Electric Local Weather on Pembina Valley Online.
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1: There's a yellow heat warning in effect for the region. Tonight, partly cloudy, clearing this evening with a risk of a thunderstorm early this evening with fog patches developing overnight and a low of 18. Tuesday, sunny with fog patches dissipating in the morning, becoming a mix of sun and cloud in the afternoon with a high of 32 and a humidex of 40. Wednesday, sunny with a high of 32 and Thursday, cloudy with a 60% chance of showers and a high of 29 degrees. Stay prepared with a 7-day forecast from CDK Electric Local Weather on Pembina Valley Online.
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2: There's a yellow heat warning in effect for the region. Tonight, partly cloudy, clearing this evening with a risk of a thunderstorm early this evening with fog patches developing overnight and a low of 18. Tuesday, sunny with fog patches dissipating in the morning, becoming a mix of sun and cloud in the afternoon with a high of 32 and a humidex of 40. Wednesday, sunny with a high of 32 and Thursday, cloudy with a 60% chance of showers and a high of 29 degrees. Stay prepared with a 7-day forecast from CDK Electric Local Weather on Pembina Valley Online.
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2: A heat warning remains in effect for most of southern Manitoba, with temperatures feeling around 40 degrees with the Humidex. I'm Alexander Peters, and Katie's Cottage is celebrating a major milestone, 10 years of offering comfort and care to families from across Manitoba. The Home Away From Home was inspired by Caitlin Reimer, whose idea began as a simple napkin drawing during her time in hospital care. CEO Ruth Reimer.
3: It's quite a milestone. 10 years and blink and we're here, serving so many families from across Manitoba. I won't give you an exact number because we want to share that at the fashion show, but over 6,000 people have stayed here at Katie's Cottage. It's incredible.
2: Katie's Cottage marked its 10th anniversary with a community celebration recognizing a decade of care for families across Manitoba. A biologist says the mystery of Morden's rescued long-eared owlet last month may never be fully solved. After two adult owls disappeared, only one of their three young was recovered and is now rehabilitating at Wildlife Haven. Retired biologist Jim Duncan said similar cases have occurred elsewhere in Manitoba where extreme weather or the loss of one parent may have left nests vulnerable.
4: They're vulnerable to disturbance or if one of them gets injured. I'm not sure exactly what happened in this case, but it sounds to me like something happened to one of the adults and then the other adult couldn't really deal with it.
2: He said both adult owls play essential roles in the success of a nest. Caitlin Letkeman's childhood camping photo has won week 8 of our Show Us Your Summer contest. The photo, taken in the mid-90s, shows Letkeman and her three brothers squeezed into one small tent trailer during a family camping trip. She says her family of 7 to 9 people would often camp together.
5: So my brother Mitchell is the one beside me in the front, and then my twin brothers Dennis and Darren are up on the bunk. We used to go camping, like when I was a kid, we went camping in this tent trailer with like 7 to 9 people depending on foster siblings. We'd all fit into this little tent trailer.
2: Letkeman says she still loves camping today, and she and her husband are heading out

0: on their own 90s trailer for August long weekend. And the South Central Cubs are bringing a provincial championship home after an undefeated weekend at the U13 AA Baseball Provincials in Portage La Prairie. The Cubs won all six of their games, including a thrilling 5-4 victory over the host team in the championship final. Head coach Chris Friesen says it was a game his players will never forget.
1: To have a provincial final go 5-4 right into the bottom of the seventh couldn't be more exciting. First off, I want to thank Portage for the amazing job they did organizing. For our boys, the message was just to never back down, right? We believe the Lord had us the whole way. We believed in ourselves. We believed in our hitting, our pitching. Everything just came through. It was amazing to see.
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3: The U11 Altona AA baseball team is coming off a strong showing at Provincials and a great time spent together throughout the shortened AA season. Coach Mark Brown says he couldn't be prouder of the group.
4: I would say I'm proud of the whole group as individuals. Certainly proud of the way they come together as a unit after being pulled from three separate community teams for the bulk of their baseball time over their season. And then, as you say, on a pretty short timeline, really coming together and just kind of not missing a beat, looking like teammates all pulling the same direction, picking each other up, supporting each other, and just being a good, solid team.
3: The coach adds he owes a debt of gratitude to the supporters of the team, parents, grandparents, and manager, wife Amy. Read more by going to PeminaValleyOnline.com. In the Border Baseball League, Game 1 of the finals goes to Altona as they defeated Cartwright 5-3 to grab a 1-0 series lead. In AA Baseball, Winnipeg defeated Kansas City 11-9, while in Major League Baseball, the Blue Jays did just enough to defeat Washington, picking up a 3-2 win. I'm Dave Anthony.

0: Winnipeg defeated Kansas City 11-9, while in Major League Baseball, the Blue Jays did just enough to defeat Washington, picking up a 3-2 win. I'm Dave Anthony.
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2: A heat warning remains in effect for most of southern Manitoba, with temperatures feeling around 40 degrees with the Humidex. Looking at a mix of sun and cloud today, 30% chance of rain with risk of thunderstorm, high of 31, UV index of 8. Tonight, partly cloudy, 30% chance of showers, risk of a thunderstorm, low of 20. Wednesday, a mix of sun and cloud, high of 30, humidex 43. Thursday, cloudy, 60% chance of showers, high of 27. Currently in Morden-Winkler, it is 18 degrees and 17 degrees in the rest of the Pembina Valley. Winds are coming in from the northwest at 3 kilometers per hour with a relative humidity of 99%. See what's coming your way and check the live radar and your 7-day CDK electric forecast on the Pembina Valley online app.
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0: 5:28. You're listening to the Eagle 93.5. And no surprise here, a heat warning is in effect for today. 31 degrees is our high, with the Humidex expected to feel like 41. So even hotter than yesterday. And there is a risk of a thunderstorm and chance of showers for this afternoon, as well as hazy skies expected. So you can check out the full forecast provided by CDK Electric at PeminaValleyOnline.com. 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And Ty Hildebrandt and I are going to kick off the show by talking about our gardens in just a few minutes.
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5: A heat warning remains in effect for most of southern Manitoba, with temperatures feeling around 40 degrees with the Humidex. Looking at a mix of sun and cloud today, 30% chance of rain with risk of thunderstorm, high of 31, UV index of 8. Tonight, partly cloudy, 30% chance of showers, risk of a thunderstorm, low of 20. Wednesday, a mix of sun and cloud, high of 30, Humidex 43. Thursday, cloudy, 60% chance of showers, high of 27. Currently in Morden Winkler, it is 18 degrees and 17 degrees in the rest of the Pembina Valley. Winds are coming in from the northwest at 3 kilometers per hour with a relative humidity of 99%. See what's coming your way and check the live radar and your 7-day CDK Electric forecast on the Pembina Valley online app.
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grows your garden? Has it been too hot? Has that been affecting your cucumber plants? Ty Hildebrand says his aren't doing so well. We're going to chat about that after J-Lo and Pitbull on the floor.

0: 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We're seeing some awesome entries come in so far.
1: Ooh, boo, boo, boo. And not only a new theme, but a massive prize. It's a long weekend prize, which means there's a $250 Sun Valley Tire gift card. There's a wheelbarrow. There's a watermelon. There's a frozen pizza. And
0: wow.
1: Something else. But big long weekend prize.
0: And that is for the theme gardens and flowers.
1: Yes.
0: Now, Ty, I know you love to garden. How's your garden growing? I saw a piece of rhubarb on the sidewalk on my way into work.
1: Wait, what?
0: Yeah.
1: This is supposed to be in the fridge for Kylie.
0: Was that yours?
1: Yeah, did you pick it up?
0: No.
1: No, you left it there for the birds?
0: I did. It wasn't even a red one. It was like green.
1: The rhubarb is nutso. We've got raspberry, a big raspberry bush in our back, and I think I picked... I don't know, like, you know those little clamshells of raspberry you buy at the grocery store?
0: Mm-hmm.
1: I probably picked 10 of those yesterday.
0: Wow, you could, like, sell them at a farmer's market.
1: I was thinking that. I could get rich.
0: Side hustle.
1: We have lots of beans. Some of the tomatoes are starting to ripen.
0: Right on.
1: Our cucumber plant is struggling right now.
0: Really?
1: I don't know why. So if anybody knows why my cucumber plant is turning yellow, help.
0: Where is your garden? Like, what kind of sun does it get?
1: It gets mostly evening sun, if I'm going to be honest.
0: I'm going to say, like, it's been really hot and humid lately.
1: That's probably what it is.
0: That's my guess.
1: But if anybody else knows, I would love to know.
0: It seems like we have some really knowledgeable gardeners out there, judging by the pictures.
1: We've received some fantastic photos.

0: am not a gardener. My neighbor Tina has an excellent garden that I reap the benefits from.
1: Shout out Tina.
0: I don't help her at all. And somehow at the end of summer, she gives me salsa and relish and cucumbers and all sorts of stuff.
1: Can you peek over your fence at her garden to
0: yes.
1: see how it looks? And how does the garden look?
0: Oh, it's fantastic. It's just full. Her cucumber plants are doing just fine.
1: They're not yellow?
0: Not yellow.
2: What have I done wrong?
0: Her rhubarb's doing fine. But I will say, I planted a hydrangea a couple years ago, and it is looking good.
1: Hey, you know what? That counts.
0: You know what?
1: That counts.
0: I did absolutely nothing to make it look good, but it just does.
1: It's gardens and flowers, and I want to see your gardens, and I want to see your flowers, and I want to see all of it. Also, if you have a cucumber plant, take a photo of it, send it to me so that I can compare it to my cucumber plant.
0: Yes. As a matter of fact, submit your photo for a chance to win some great prizes, and since the long weekend's coming up, we've sweetened the deal. There's even $250 to Sun Valley Tire in the prize pack. 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

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Here's Carly Rae Jepsen, Call Me Maybe. And we're just minutes away from your next news update.

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1: A heat warning remains in effect for most of southern Manitoba, with temperatures feeling around 40 degrees with the Humidex. I'm Alexander Peters, and a new partnership between the Pembina Hills Art Council and the Winkler Arts and Culture Centre is celebrating people who have helped shape arts and culture in southern Manitoba. The organizations presented their first Prairie Arts Awards, recognizing longtime Garden Valley Collegiate art teacher, musician, and artist Scott Bell, along with the Pembina Hills Arts Council co-founder Pamela York Hardy-Smith. Pembina Hills Arts Council's Anna Ishkanyan and Winkler Arts and Culture Center Executive Director Jared Hildebrand explain.
2: This is the first time that both of our organizations came together to do something like this, right?
3: Yeah. I mean, we've talked about like one day doing something, and one day this past year you had this amazing idea to do an award to honor those that have contributed to the arts in our communities. Certainly would like this to grow to include other communities throughout South Central Manitoba, but we're super happy to start with more than one, right? So this is great.
2: Yeah, this is a very good beginning of something that could be even more beautiful and bigger than what it is now, right?
1: Bell was recognized for decades of work in the classroom and in the local arts scene while

0: York Hardy Smith was honored for helping establish the Pembina Hills Arts Council and encouraging creativity in others. And the Canadian Blood Services is calling on current and new blood donors across Canada to help top up their current blood supply. Spokesman from Canadian Blood Services Manitoba, Brett Lawrence, says they typically see fewer donors during the summer months. However, the dip in blood donors this summer has become concerning.
1: This summer, we're seeing a bigger drop than we expected. Since June 1st, we've seen a nearly 20% drop in the national inventory of blood. So folks are turning out less, and what we're expecting is about 18,000 appointments per week in the whole country, and we're falling short by about 1,500 to 2,500 per week. And if that trend continues, that could start to impact being able to meet the needs of patients.
0: Canadian Blood Services operates a permanent donor center in Winnipeg and supplements it with mobile blood donor clinics in Brandon, Portage, Morden, Winkler, Selkirk, and Steinbeck. A state of local emergency is now over for the municipality of Rhineland. The initial call was made at the end of May in response to the significant impacts of the May windstorm, which resulted in widespread accumulations of topsoil, field debris, and crop residue throughout the municipality, affecting municipal roads, drainage infrastructure, and agricultural operations. While the state of local emergency has expired, the municipality continues to assess affected areas and carry out remediation work as resources allow. Cleanup and restoration of municipal roads, ditches, and drainage infrastructure will continue in the coming weeks and months. Find these stories and more on Pembina Valley Online and in the daily news delivered to your inbox when you subscribe.
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3: The U11 Altona AA baseball team is coming off a strong showing at Provincials and a great time spent together throughout the shortened AA season. Coach Mark Brown says he couldn't be prouder of the group.
4: I would say I'm proud of the whole group as individuals. Certainly proud of the way they come together as a unit after being pulled from three separate community teams for the bulk of their baseball time over their season. And then, as you say, on a pretty short timeline, really coming together and just kind of not missing a beat. Looking like teammates all pulling the same direction, picking each other up, supporting each other, and just being a good, solid team.
3: The coach adds he owes a debt of gratitude to the supporters of the team, parents, grandparents, and manager, wife Amy. Read more by going to PeminaValleyOnline.com. In the Border Baseball League, Game 1 of the finals goes to Altona as they defeated Cartwright 5-3 to grab a 1-0 series lead. In AA Baseball, Winnipeg defeated Kansas City 11-9, while in Major League Baseball, the Blue Jays did just enough to defeat Washington, picking up a 3-2 win. I'm Dave Anthony.
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0: A heat warning remains in effect for most of southern Manitoba, with temperatures feeling around 40 degrees with the humidex. Looking at a mix of sun and cloud today, 30% chance of rain with risk of thunderstorm, high of 31, UV index of 8. Tonight, partly cloudy, 30% chance of showers, risk of a thunderstorm, low of 20. Wednesday, a mix of sun and cloud, high of 30, humidex 43. Thursday, cloudy, 60% chance of showers, high of 27. Currently in Morden Winkler, it is 18 degrees and 17 degrees in the rest of the Pembina Valley. Winds are coming in from the northwest at 3 kilometers per hour with a relative humidity of 99%. See what's coming your way and check the live radar and your 7-day CDK electric forecast on the Pembina Valley online app.
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Happy Tuesday. It's July 28th. We are expecting a risk of a thunderstorm later this afternoon and some big-time Humidex values. 31 degrees is our high today. The Humidex making it feel like 41. It is going to be a hot one. That is to say the least. As a matter of fact, this week as a whole is looking hot. Tomorrow's going to be even hotter than today, so we can prepare for that. Your CDK Electric forecast available anytime at PeminaValleyOnline.com. Well, it was a hot but a good day yesterday for Caitlin Letkeman, who won last week's Show Us Your Summer. We're going to hear all about her camping trip after Nelly Furtado.

0: Good morning, I'm Jamie Giesbrecht. Thanks for listening to the Eagle 93.5, powered by Sawatsky's Furniture and Appliances. Already got a text on our Ed's Tire Talk and text line this morning from Anna asking if we're playing Two Truths, One Lie today for a chance to win a Pure Joy Naturals prize pack. The answer, Anna, yes, we are. Right after 7 o'clock, we'll play Two Truths, One Lie. Thank you for asking. And by the way, you can text me anytime on our Ed's Tire Talk and text line. Love hearing from you. I called Caitlin Letkeman yesterday to let her know she was our week 8 winner of Show Us Your Summer with the theme of camping memories. You can see the photo on our Eagle Facebook page and later today on PeminaValleyOnline.com of an early 90s camping memory, which may bring back some for you as well. And here's a listen to what Caitlin had to say about that very cute photo.
1: The day before, we must have been out in the sun a lot that day. We all look a little sun-kissed and very exhausted.
0: I love it. So, Caitlin, of course you are our winner of week 8 of Show Us Your Summer.
1: Oh, thank you. Yay.
0: Yeah.
1: I heard you talking on the radio and I was like, screw it. I'll send this cute photo. It was fun.
0: Hey, you might as well, right? Because you'll have a chance to win awesome prizes. And for entering and winning, Caitlin won a dartboard from Jansen's Paint and Decorating, frozen pizza from the Fruit and More store in Winkler, 2 golf passes to Morden's golf course, and $50 to Bloom Floral Creative. 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Not to mention she's still entered to win the grand prizes, like a Yeti cooler and 2 mugs from True North Electric and Sun Valley Tire, $250. 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And that Yeti cooler is a really beautiful, like, aquamarine color. That's going to be great to take along on your family camping trips in the future. So good luck. Keep entering this week's theme, gardens and flowers. 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
5: A heat warning remains in effect for most of southern Manitoba, with temperatures feeling around 40 degrees with the Humidex. Looking at a mix of sun and cloud today, 30% chance of rain with risk of thunderstorm, high of 31, UV index of 8. Tonight, partly cloudy, 30% chance of showers, risk of a thunderstorm, low of 20. Wednesday, a mix of sun and cloud, high of 30, humidex 43. Thursday, cloudy, 60% chance of showers, high of 27. Currently in Morden-Winkler, it is 18 degrees and 17 degrees in the rest of the Pembina Valley. Winds are coming in from the northwest at 3 kilometers per hour with a relative humidity of 99%. See what's coming your way and check the live radar and your 7-day CDK electric forecast on the Pembina Valley online app.
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2: That heat warning remains in effect for most of southern Manitoba, with temperatures feeling like 40 degrees with the humidity. I'm Alexander Peters, and the heart behind Katie's Cottage remains closely tied to the young girl who dreamed it up. CEO Ruth Reimer says Caitlin saw a need for families to have a place to stay near hospital care and imagined something like Ronald McDonald House, but closer to home. 10 years later, the cottage continues to reflect Caitlin's life and legacy with her photography, poetry, and the original napkin drawing displayed throughout the building.
3: She saw a need. I think she could see things that maybe we couldn't see and knew that needed to be here, and we just didn't see it. When I was at the hospital with her one day and she was in care, I said, I'm going to go home and make supper. And she said to Randy, that's so far. Let's build a cottage here. Let's build something like Ronald McDonald here. And they drew it out on a napkin, the footprint. And it was her. It really was her. All her.
2: Reimer says more than 6,000 people have stayed at the cottage since it opened, a number she calls incredible. And the rescue of a long-eared owlet in Morden has led to a closer look at what may have happened to its family. Retired biologist Jim Duncan said long-eared owls rely on both parents to raise their young, and the loss of either adult can jeopardize the entire nest. He said he has documented similar cases elsewhere in Manitoba, including nests where young owls were left orphaned, and one factor seems to be extreme weather.
4: We had a nest of long-eared owls this spring, and it's one we monitor with a trail camera to get behavior. And they had laid 6 eggs. They hatched 4. And by the time the young left the nest, there was only 2. So what happened to them is that we had a number of fairly significant extreme weather events.
2: The owlet rescued in Morden last month continues to recover at Wildlife Haven Rehabilitation Center. And the Show Us Your Summer Photo Contest continues as we have our Week 8 winner with the theme Camping Memories. Caitlin Letkeman submitted a childhood photo of her family camping in a small tent trailer, a memory she says

0: still makes her wonder how everyone fit inside.
1: All I know is it was squishy. I don't know how we could squeeze into that tent trailer. Looking at it now, I just like, how did we even fit?
2: Over time, my parents would get us tents for our birthdays or for Christmas, and then we would tent. So the twins, that might have been their last time in the camper, they would have a tent now that they could tent outside.
0: For submitting this winning throwback photo, Leckeman takes home this week's prize package, which includes gift cards, golf passes, a frozen pizza, and a dartboard. 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
4: The U11 Altona AA baseball team is coming off a strong showing at Provincials and a great time spent together throughout the shortened AA season. Coach Mark Brown says he couldn't be prouder of the group.
5: I would say I'm proud of the whole group as individuals. Certainly proud of the way they come together as a unit after being pulled from three separate community teams for the bulk of their baseball time over their season. And then, as you say, on a pretty short timeline, really coming together and just kind of not missing a beat. Looking like teammates all pulling the same direction, picking each other up, supporting each other, and just being a good, solid team.
4: The coach adds he owes a debt of gratitude to the supporters of the team, parents, grandparents, and manager, wife Amy. Read more by going to PeminaValleyOnline.com. In the Border Baseball League, Game 1 of the finals goes to Altona as they defeated Cartwright 5-3 to grab a 1-0 series lead. In AA Baseball, Winnipeg defeated Kansas City 11-9, while in Major League Baseball, the Blue Jays did just enough to defeat Washington, picking up a 3-2 win. I'm Dave Anthony.
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0: A heat warning remains in effect for most of southern Manitoba, with temperatures feeling around 40 degrees with the Humidex. Looking at a mix of sun and cloud today, 30% chance of rain with risk of thunderstorm, high of 31, UV index of 8. Tonight, partly cloudy, 30% chance of showers, risk of a thunderstorm, low of 20. Wednesday, a mix of sun and cloud, high of 30, Humidex 43. Thursday, cloudy, 60% chance of showers, high of 27. Currently in Morton Winkler, it is 18 degrees and 17 degrees in the rest of the Pembina Valley. Winds are coming in from the northwest at 3 kilometers per hour with a relative humidity of 99%. See what's coming your way and check the live radar and your 7-day CDK electric forecast on the Pembina Valley online app.
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0: Speaking of lovable people, Robin Sirks. My goodness, what an impactful story. Have you checked it out yet? 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Robin Sirks' story is her story for this week. By the way, you can nominate someone. If you know a woman with an impactful story who's doing a lot of good in the community now, be sure to nominate them online. Her voice presented by CCAN and Menzies ProCare. Wow, I just feel so inspired by these stories. Also inspired when you text our Ed's Tire Talking text line and remind me that we have a contest to do. Today we're playing Two Truths, One Lie with Pure Joy Naturals. And I've got three statements. Two of them are true. One of them is not. And what I need from you is to text me and tell me which one of these statements is the lie. We're talking about Pure Joy Naturals cleaning drops today. So here's statement number one. The cleaning drops are designed to be added to water or a cleaning solution for a natural household cleaning boost. Statement number two. They can be used on counters, floors, sinks, tubs, and even laundry. And statement number three. Pure Joy Naturals cleaning drops will also make you supper when you're done cleaning. Wow, amazing. Which one of those statements is not true? One, two, or three? Statement number one, you add it to water or a cleaning solution. Number two, you can use it on all surfaces. Or number three, cleaning drops will make you supper when you're done cleaning. You let me know on our Ed's Tire Talking text line, 204-331-9350. You could win this prize pack from Pure Joy Naturals. It's a magnesium lotion and a menthol rub. Good luck. Looking forward to hearing from you on the Ed's Tire Talking text line.
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12: A heat warning remains in effect for most of southern Manitoba, with temperatures feeling around 40 degrees with the Humidex. Looking at a mix of sun and cloud today, 30% chance of rain with risk of thunderstorm, high of 31, UV index of 8. Tonight, partly cloudy, 30% chance of showers, risk of a thunderstorm, low of 20. Wednesday, a mix of sun and cloud, high of 30, Humidex 43. Thursday, cloudy, 60% chance of showers, high of 27. Currently in Carmen and Altona, it is 17 degrees, 18 degrees in Pilot Mound, and in Morden-Winkler, it is 19 degrees. Winds are coming in from the north and northeast at 2 kilometers per hour with a relative humidity of 100%. See what's coming your way and check the live radar and your 7-day CDK Electric forecast on the Pemina Valley online app.
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We are definitely in the midst of a heat wave. A heat warning is in effect for today. 31 degrees is the high, the humidex at 41, and it looks like we may see a thunderstorm this afternoon. Fog patches dissipating this morning, and hazy skies expected for the afternoon as well. And not cooling off too much overnight either. 20 degrees is our overnight low, and then back into a hot day tomorrow. If you don't have air conditioning, I feel for you. And I've got an idea for where you can go next. Here's Zane.

0: A heat warning is in effect for today as we're looking at a high of 31 degrees, the Humidex making it feel like 41. And it wasn't that long ago I lived in a house that had no air conditioning. And if you, like me, are experiencing that, you know that sometimes you have to leave the house and find a place with air conditioning to hang out outside of work. Industrial Eats has air conditioning, and they have a retail store that is open on Thursdays and Fridays. Kevin Hildebrand stopped by the studio to share the details.
1: We've had a deli manager for a long time, and he was the one that made our deli meats, which we used in our sandwiches and stuff like that over the winter. And people would come and they'd eat them, and they'd be like, wow, this is really cool. Where do you get this meat? And it's like, well, we make it ourselves. And so, you know, people would start asking for some, and it just kind of, it grew. So we started selling some, and then, you know, from there he's like, you know what? I know some really good cheeses that would pair well with this. So he started getting cheeses, and he's actually like importing some, he's importing stuff from the Ukraine at this point. I am not sure exactly whether these are like specifically Ukrainian cheeses, but they're good cheeses that pair well with some of the different meats he makes.
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1: A heat warning remains in effect for most of southern Manitoba, with temperatures feeling around that 40-degree mark with the Humidex. I'm Alexander Peters, and one of the first recipients of the Prairie Arts Awards says the recognition belongs to more than just him. Scott Bell, a Morden resident and longtime art teacher at Garden Valley Collegiate in Winkler, was honored during the inaugural awards presented by the Pembina Hills Arts Council and the Winkler Arts and Culture Center. Bell says teaching has allowed him to build connections with students, artists, and musicians across the region.
2: When people talk about me, I take it as I'm sharing this honor with the people that have helped me get where I am in teaching art, making art, being involved in music. So I feel like I'm sharing this with all the people that helped me, and in turn, hopefully I help them.
1: After 30 years of teaching, Bell says he still loves offering evening classes, playing live music, and helping make arts events happen in the community. Canadian Blood Services had made the call out for more donors last week. Since June 1st, CBS saw nearly a 20% drop in the national inventory of blood and called out for Canadians to help replenish their supply. They welcome donors to visit their mobile sites in the province, such as Portage and Morden, or the Permanent Donor Center in Winnipeg. Manitoba spokesman Brett Lawrence says there is often greater demand for blood during the August long weekend, as many are on the move and there are more accidents that require their services.
3: So we don't exactly know the exact problem. What we do know is the effect that's happening is that big drop in inventory. And luckily, we do know the solution. And the solution is an immediate call for donors. This isn't saying something like, oh, come when you can. It's saying we need you today. We need you to visit blood.ca or phone 1-888-2-DONATE to book an appointment.
1: Visit blood.ca for available appointments at other blood donor clinics. And when the pressure was at its highest, the South Central Cubs were at their best. The U13 AA baseball team held off host Portage 5-4 to win the provincial championship, and their head coach says their composure made all the difference. Chris Friesen says his players never let the moment get too big.
4: So that was the crazy thing. Like, they're 11 and 12 year olds. They're kids, right? And this was the calmest game we played the whole weekend, and it was by far the most intense game. So just amazing. And it just goes to show how the parents have brought their kids up, and what an amazing job and amazing parents we had here as well.
1: The victory completed an undefeated weekend and secured the U13 AA provincial title for South Central. We're gathering all the news of the day and delivering it directly into your inbox. 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
5: The U11 Altona AA baseball team is coming off a strong showing at provincials and a great time spent together throughout the shortened AA season. Coach Mark Brown says he couldn't be prouder of the group.
6: I would say I'm proud of the whole group as individuals. Certainly proud of the way they come together as a unit after being pulled from three separate community teams for the bulk of their baseball time over their season. And then, as you say, on a pretty short timeline, really coming together and just kind of not missing a beat. Looking like teammates all pulling the same direction, picking each other up, supporting each other, and just being a good, solid team.
5: The coach adds he owes a debt of gratitude to the supporters of the team, parents, grandparents, and manager, wife Amy. Read more by going to PeminaValleyOnline.com. In the Border Baseball League, Game 1 of the finals goes to Altona as they defeated Cartwright 5-3 to grab a 1-0 series lead. In AA Baseball, Winnipeg defeated Kansas City 11-9, while in Major League Baseball, the Blue Jays did just enough to defeat Washington, picking up a 3-2 win. I'm Dave Anthony.
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1: A heat warning remains in effect for most of southern Manitoba, with temperatures feeling around 40 degrees with the Humidex. Looking at a mix of sun and cloud today, 30% chance of rain with risk of thunderstorm, high of 31, UV index of 8. Tonight, partly cloudy, 30% chance of showers, risk of a thunderstorm, low of 20. Wednesday, a mix of sun and cloud, high of 30, Humidex 43. Thursday, cloudy, 60% chance of showers, high of 27. Currently in Carmen and Altona, it is 17 degrees, 18 degrees in Pilot Mound, and in Morden Winkler, it is 19 degrees. Winds are coming in from the north and northeast at 2 kilometers per hour with a relative humidity of 100%. See what's coming your way and check the live radar and your 7-day CDK Electric forecast on the Pembina Valley online app.
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How does your garden grow? Well, it seems like some folks in the Pembina Valley are having a lot of luck in their gardens, according to the submissions we're receiving through Show Us Your Summer with this week's theme of gardens and flowers. We're going to get Susanna on the phone after Virginia to Vegas. Just friends.

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1: Thanks for listening to the Eagle 93.5, powered by Sawatsky's Furniture and Appliances. A heat warning is in effect for today on your CDK Electric weather forecast. 31 degrees is the high, with the Humidex at 41. And if you think that's hot, just wait till tomorrow. 34 is the high, with the Humidex 43. Right now, it's 18 degrees. We are enjoying your submissions through Show Us Your Summer so far. Gardens and flowers is the theme, and we know there are a lot of avid gardeners in the Pembina Valley, including Susanna Fraze, who is on the line with us this morning. Good morning, Susanna from Gretna. Your garden's looking great, and that's zucchini that I'm seeing in the photo you submitted?
2: Yeah, it's got a big yellow flower already. It's got little zucchinis, and yeah, my son was, his coworker had give him the tip to put a tarp in your garden because I get the fatahan, you know.
1: Yes, the fatahan. I used to call my dad fatahan. He didn't like that.

0: You know, that could fit for some people. Yeah, it spreads like a carpet. I don't have time for that. And every leaf, if you weed and every leaf just drops, becomes a plant, right? So I put down this tarp, but you wouldn't believe it. The thistle does not die under the tarp. It actually lifts the tarp up. It doesn't die under there. That's why I said, what did I say there?
1: Oh, I didn't see the caption on that one. I can see where the tarp has lifted, though. Like, there's some lifted spots, and under there is probably the thistles. Wow.
0: Yeah, it must feel like a greenhouse under there, nice and warm, and they still get the moist from, I guess, that we water our plants. So, yeah, we've been picking lots of cucumbers. It's been fantastic.
1: Right on. Well, I'm glad you're having a good gardening season. It sounds like my good friend Ty Hildebrand is struggling a little, but maybe he needs some more Fatahan in his garden.
0: Put some tarp down, Ty.
1: Yeah, put the tarp down, Ty. Come on, listen to Susanna. Okay, Susanna.
0: But I need tomato tips. My tomatoes always have blight, so.
1: Okay. I don't have any tomato tips for you, but knowing that, maybe someone else who's listening will pass them on, and I'll let you know.
0: Sounds good.
1: Have you heard about the prizes for this weekend? Because they are, like, we've upped the ante. There's some really good ones.
0: I have not.
1: Okay, so
0: I've been enjoying watching every week, so I've kind of seen what people have been given, but I haven't seen what's coming.
1: Okay, so since it's a long weekend, we're going above and beyond. So if you do win, Susanna, and you are in the running, you will win $250 from Sun Valley Tire in Winkler.
0: Wow.
1: A wheelbarrow that we've had sitting in our Golden West station in Winkler for a long time, and Ty keeps running into it. I'm sure he has a bruise on his hip.
0: You know, our wheelbarrow is rotten, and I can't really push my weeds away with that anymore without, like, almost tipping, so that would be fantastic.
1: Yeah, and then we've got a couple of golf passes and a watermelon, a 26-pounder from the Fruit & More store, so I wish you luck, Susanna. I mean, I would
0: love to
1: say that because you're my friend on the morning show, you are going to win, but I have no say over it. It's completely random. I just thought I'd call and see how your garden was growing.
0: No, thank you. I appreciate that.
1: You're very welcome.
0: I just got to say, out on the station, I really enjoyed you and Chris on the weekend at the Sunflower Festival. You guys just, I told Eva, my friend, and your friend, I said, they are the dynamic duo. They're just fantastic.
1: Aw, well, we appreciate that very much, Susanna. And good luck in the running for Show Us Your Summer, week 9. 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I don't think that's what it means. I think it might mean fat hen. Do you know? 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
3: A heat warning remains in effect for most of southern Manitoba, with temperatures feeling around 40 degrees with the Humidex. Looking at a mix of sun and cloud today, 30% chance of rain with risk of thunderstorm, high of 31, UV index of 8. Tonight, partly cloudy, 30% chance of showers, risk of a thunderstorm, low of 20. Wednesday, a mix of sun and cloud, high of 30, Humidex 43. Thursday, cloudy, 60% chance of showers, high of 27. Currently in Carmen and Altona, it is 17 degrees, 18 degrees in Pilot Mound, and in Mordenwinkler, it is 19 degrees. Winds are coming in from the north and northeast at 2 kilometers per hour with a relative humidity of 100%. See what's coming your way and check the live radar and your 7-day CDK Electric forecast on the Pembina Valley online app.
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Hope you're ready for a hot day because we are looking at a high of 31 degrees. The Humidex making it feel 10 degrees warmer than that, 41. And a UV index of 8 or very high. My thoughts go out to those who have outdoor jobs today.

0: you're a roofer or a construction worker or a farmer, my goodness, please stay cool. It's going to be such a hot one today. There's also a risk of a thunderstorm this afternoon and this evening. You can check out the CDK electric forecast anytime. By the way, just heard from Susanna Fraze with Show Us Your Summer. Her zucchinis are coming in really well. But she says she could use some tips on tomatoes. I think she said some of hers have blight. So if you have any tomato tips, text our Ed's Tire Talk and text line or give me a call at 204-331-9350. And don't forget to show us your summer at PeminaValleyOnline.com. We've got music from the Black Eyed Peas on the way and your next news update at 8 o'clock.
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2: Looking at a mix of sun and cloud today, that heat warning still in effect with temperatures feeling around that 40-degree mark with the humidity. I'm Alexander Peters, and as Katie's Cottage celebrates 10 years, CEO Ruth Reimer says the milestone is also a thank you to the community that has supported the organization from the beginning. Volunteers, staff, former guests, friends, and donors gathered for a community celebration on Saturday. Reimer reflects on the past decade.
3: A couple of weeks ago, the mother was expecting and came here, and they didn't know what they were having, or he knew and she didn't. So we put a secret blanket into this bag for them, and I said, you got to come back. And so they did come back and showed off their little baby, little girl, and they named her Katie Rose. I think of the storms that we've had, and we've had people stay here. I think of all of the people that have had some real serious stress in their life. And we've walked with them in probably their darkest, most stressful, trying days.
2: Reimer says volunteers, staff, donors, and community supporters remain key to keeping Katie's Cottage going. And the recent rescue of an orphaned, long-eared owlet in Morden has raised questions about what happens to the rest of its family. Retired biologist Jim Duncan said the loss of just one parent can have serious consequences because each adult plays a specialized role in raising the young. He said extreme weather could have contributed to the disappearance of the other owls.
4: You know, humans are definitely impacted by these events, but, you know, wildlife is as well. So in some of these cases, it could be that the adults were just overwhelmed and abandoned ship. You know, they can live to breed another day.
2: The owlet rescued last month is recovering at Wildlife Haven and is expected to be released back into the wild. And a childhood camping memory has earned Caitlin Letkeman the latest Show Us Your Summer win. Her photo features her and her three brothers inside a tent trailer during a family vacation in the mid-90s. Letkeman says camping has always been a big part of her life, and she continues the tradition now with her husband.
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5: we still do family camping. So yeah, we love camping.
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7: The U11 Altona AA baseball team is coming off a strong showing at Provincials and a great time spent together throughout the shortened AA season. Coach Mark Brown says he couldn't be prouder of the group.
8: I would say I'm proud of the whole group as individuals. Certainly proud of the way they come together as a unit after being pulled from three separate community teams for the bulk of their baseball time over their season. And then, as you say, on a pretty short timeline, really coming together and just kind of not missing a beat. Looking like teammates all pulling the same direction, picking each other up, supporting each other, and just being a good solid team.
7: The coach adds he owes a debt of gratitude to the supporters of the team, parents, grandparents, and manager, wife Amy. Read more by going to PeminaValleyOnline.com. In the Border Baseball League, Game 1 of the finals goes to Altona as they defeated Cartwright 5-3 to grab a 1-0 series lead. In AA Baseball, Winnipeg defeated Kansas City 11-9, while in Major League Baseball, the Blue Jays did just enough to defeat Washington, picking up a 3-2 win. I'm Dave Anthony.
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2: A heat warning remains in effect for most of southern Manitoba, with temperatures feeling around 40 degrees with the Humidex. Looking at a mix of sun and cloud today, 30% chance of rain with risk of thunderstorm, high of 31, UV index of 8.

0: Tonight, partly cloudy, 30% chance of showers, risk of a thunderstorm, low of 20. Wednesday, a mix of sun and cloud, high of 30, Humidex 43. Thursday, cloudy, 60% chance of showers, high of 27. Currently in Carmen and Altona, it is 17 degrees, 18 degrees in Pilot Mound, and in Morton-Winkler, it is 19 degrees. Winds are coming in from the north and northeast at 2 kilometers per hour with a relative humidity of 100%. See what's coming your way and check the live radar and your 7-day CDK Electric forecast on the Pembina Valley online app.
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Tuesday, and that means we play Pure Joy Naturals, Two Truths, One Lie. That was Martin Garrix, Ed Sheeran on the Eagle Morning Show, powered by Sawatsky's Furniture and Appliances. Thank you for your guesses to Two Truths, One Lie. It's all about Pure Joy Naturals cleaning drops. And here are the clues again. Number one, they're designed to be added to water or a cleaning solution for a natural household cleaning boost.

0: Girls cleaning drops, and here are the clues again. Number one, they're designed to be added to water or a cleaning solution for a natural household cleaning boost. Number two, they can be used on counters, floors, sinks, tubs, and laundry. And number three, the cleaning drops will also make you supper when you're done cleaning. Now, of course, number three is not true, and let's get a winner on the line. I'm calling Renee Hebert. Let's see if she picks up.
1: Hello.
0: Good morning, Renee. It's Jamie calling. How are you?
1: Good morning. I'm good. How are you?
0: Good. Are you an early morning person? Because you were up pretty early listening to the morning show.
1: Yeah, getting ready for work.
0: Oh, nice. Are you having a good start to your day?
1: Yeah.
0: Yeah.
1: Very good. Sun shining. It's beautiful. What can you do?
0: I like your calm energy. It's really refreshing.
1: I'm trying to keep calm so my dog doesn't go crazy.
0: Oh, what kind of dog do you have?
1: He's half corgi and half chihuahua.
0: Oh my goodness. Those are like the two barkiest dogs.
1: Yep, he is.
0: But what a good mix. That's very cute.
1: Yes.
0: Can you please?
1: Little but big attitude.
0: I would love to see a picture of your dog on the text line if you can send me one when we're done this call.
1: Absolutely.
0: What's his name?
1: Jack.
0: Oh, cute. That's a perfect name. Now, Renee, you have entered correctly for our Pure Joy Naturals contest that the cleaning drops, unfortunately, will not make you supper when you're done cleaning. Now, I know that you've entered this contest before and you've won this prize pack, right?
1: Yes.
0: So tell me, how did the products work for you, the magnesium lotion and the menthol rub?
1: They actually work pretty good.
0: Really? Did you find like they were relaxing?
1: Yeah, like it helps with, like if I have issues with my legs, the magnesium rub helps.
0: Oh, that's nice. Have you used any other Pure Joy Naturals products?
1: No, this was the first time trying it.
0: Yeah, you know what? This is my first time trying it as well with this prize pack that I sampled myself. Not the one that I'm giving you, but a different one.
1: Yep.
0: But Renee, you are the winner. So you win another two bottles of magnesium lotion and menthol rub. So I'm glad you're enjoying it because you win again.
1: Oh, awesome.
0: Yeah. So we also have our Show Us Your Summer contest. Have you entered that one yet?
1: No, not yet.
0: Come on, Renee. What are you waiting for? You could be the big winner.
1: I'm not a gardener.
0: Okay. So you're just waiting for the right theme.
1: Yeah, because right now we're working on the house, so.
0: Oh, do you guys have a shed?
1: We have one coming.
0: Oh, you do? Okay, I was going to say one of the grand prizes is a $6,000 shed from Morden Home Hardware and Building Center. So, but if you've already ordered one, that wouldn't be the prize for you.
1: Yep. No.
0: Oh, my. So what's the biggest, like, headache of the renovation that you're doing?
1: Insulation on the outside.
0: Oh, yeah, that's a lot. Do you guys do it all yourself or you contract people?
1: We're doing the insulation ourselves and the trim around windows and doors ourselves.
0: Oh my goodness.
1: And then someone else is doing the siding. Yeah.
0: Probably gives you a whole different perspective on people who just work outside all the time.
1: Especially in this heat.
0: Right. Wow.
1: Yeah.
0: Well, Renee, I hope you have a lovely day. Keep this positive, calm energy going because it's been good for me. I feel a lot better after talking to you.
1: Wonderful.
0: Yeah. And you can pick up your prize any weekday, 8:30 to 4:30 at Golden West and Winkler. And I hope I'm here when you stop by so I can say hi.
1: Wonderful. Thank you.
0: You're welcome. Have a great day.
1: You too.
0: Bye. There we go. Renee Hebert is our winner of Pure Joy Naturals. Two truths, one lie. We're going to play again next Tuesday. Is your chance to win. Good luck.
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9: A heat warning remains in effect for most of southern Manitoba with temperatures feeling around 40 degrees with the Humidex. Looking at a mix of sun and cloud today, 30% chance of rain with risk of thunderstorm, high of 31, UV index of 8. Tonight, partly cloudy, 30% chance of showers, risk of a thunderstorm, low of 20. Wednesday, a mix of sun and cloud, high of 30, humidex 43. Thursday, cloudy, 60% chance of showers, high of 27. Currently in Carmen and Altona, it is 17 degrees, 18 degrees in Pilot Mound, and in Mordenwinkler, it is 19 degrees. Winds are coming in from the north and northeast at 2 kilometers per hour with a relative humidity of 100%. See what's coming your way and check the live radar and your 7-day CDK electric forecast on the Pembina Valley online app.
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0: An empowering song from Miley Cyrus. 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While you're there, a new Her Voice is up this week. Robin Sirks of Altona, an amazing woman with an incredible story. Have a listen to what Robin has to say about coming out of her dark times and the desire to help other women.
1: After I got set free, it was just amazing. I just wanted to help other women. I just, my heart's desire, my whole life, even as I was going through tragedy, as, you know, in my darkest times, I always wanted to help women that were going through tough times. I always thought, there's got to be something better than this. I've strived to help women my whole life. I'm just always wanting to help.
0: Isn't that just incredible? It's an attitude we should all have coming out of our dark times. Use it to help other people and make other people have positive experiences in life. Robin Sirks is Her Voice this week. We are accepting nominations if you know an exceptional woman that has a story worth sharing. 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
1: That heat warning remains in effect for most of southern Manitoba, with temperatures feeling around 40 degrees with the humidity. I'm Alexander Peters, and a co-founder of the Pembina Hills Arts Council was surprised with one of the region's first Prairie Arts Awards. Pamela York Hardy Smith was recognized for her role in helping create the gallery and for years of encouraging creativity in Morden and the surrounding area. Smith says her love of arts started with her father, and she saw early potential for a dedicated gallery space in the community.
2: It's cool to be able to encourage people to be creative, whether it's in their garden or whatever, sewing or, but it's, yeah, awesome.
1: As well, Scott Bell was recognized for decades of work in the classroom and in the local arts scene. Canadian Blood Services needs approximately 18,000 booked blood donation appointments each week to keep pace with hospital demand. Over the past 6 weeks, appointments have fallen short by about 20%, requiring a draw on existing inventory to meet patient needs. Manitoba spokesman Brett Lawrence says while a seasonal decline in donations is expected during the summer months and factored into planning, appointment bookings have fallen well below typical summer patterns.
3: I'll emphasize that Brandon has already met that call. We come book twice a month to Brandon. And just last week, we added more appointments to make up for that loss in inventory. And as of Monday morning, I'm seeing those slots already getting filled. We only have a handful left in September now, with our August events at the Victoria Inn already being filled.
1: Visit blood.ca for available appointments and locations. And a state of local emergency is now over for the municipality of Rhineland. Candace Dirksen has the story.
4: The initial call was made at the end of May in response to the significant impacts of the May windstorm, which resulted in widespread accumulations of topsoil, field

0: The initial call was made at the end of May in response to the significant impacts of the May windstorm, which resulted in widespread accumulations of topsoil, field debris, and crop residue throughout the municipality, affecting municipal roads, drainage infrastructure, and agricultural operations. While the state of local emergency has expired, the municipality continues to assess affected areas and carry out remediation work as resources allow. Cleanup and restoration of municipal roads, ditches, and drainage infrastructure will continue in the coming weeks and months. For Pembina Valley Online, I'm Candace Dirksen.
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3: The U11 Altona AA baseball team is coming off a strong showing at Provincials and a great time spent together throughout the shortened AA season. Coach Mark Brown says he couldn't be prouder of the group.
4: I would say I'm proud of the whole group as individuals. Certainly proud of the way they come together as a unit after being pulled from three separate community teams for the bulk of their baseball time over their season. And then, as you say, on a pretty short timeline, really coming together and just kind of not missing a beat. Looking like teammates all pulling the same direction, picking each other up, supporting each other, and just being a good, solid team.
3: The coach adds he owes a debt of gratitude to the supporters of the team, parents, grandparents, and manager, wife Amy. Read more by going to PeminaValleyOnline.com. In the Border Baseball League, Game 1 of the finals goes to Altona as they defeated Cartwright 5-3 to grab a 1-0 series lead. In AA Baseball, Winnipeg defeated Kansas City 11-9, while in Major League Baseball, the Blue Jays did just enough to defeat Washington, picking up a 3-2 win. I'm Dave Anthony.
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1: A heat warning remains in effect for most of southern Manitoba with temperatures feeling around 40 degrees with the Humidex. Looking at a mix of sun and cloud today, 30% chance of rain with risk of thunderstorm, high of 31, UV index of 8. Tonight, partly cloudy, 30% chance of showers, risk of a thunderstorm, low of 20. Wednesday, a mix of sun and cloud, high of 30, humidex 43. Thursday, cloudy, 60% chance of showers, high of 27. Currently in Carmen and Altona, it is 17 degrees, 18 degrees in Pilot Mound, and in Morton Winkler, it is 19 degrees. Winds are coming in from the north and northeast at 2 kilometers per hour with a relative humidity of 100%. See what's coming your way and check the live radar and your 7-day CDK Electric forecast on the Pembina Valley online app.
2: 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In the-

Motorcycles, sports cars, classic cars. I've seen them all this summer, although a classic car with no air conditioning might be tough to drive around in on a day like today or tomorrow. Good luck with that. Here's Chromeo, Jealous. And after that, today's Anchor's Angle for Terrible Tuesdays with Alexander Peters.

0: Terribles.
1: Hello, I'm back.
0: Welcome, Alexander. Just in time
1: for
0: terrible things.
1: This worked out nicely, didn't it?
0: Just a disclaimer. These are not the truly terrible things in life. These are the funny little things that kind of make you mad, grind your gears,
1: but
0: aren't going to ruin

0: It was the weekend I busted it out. It's called Time Stories.
1: Okay.
0: It's a narrative game where you're all working together to solve a problem. And it ruined my weekend because it's a terrible garbage game for bad people.
1: No! Is it actually? Or
0: It is. We spent 3 hours playing this game only to not win. And I was a little hungry, and I was a little mad. 7 p.m. came along, and I'm just like, you know what? The game is designed for you to lose multiple times, and it doesn't tell you this when you start.
1: Okay, wait. Are you a sore loser?
0: No, I'm not.
1: Okay.
0: But after 3 hours of collaboratively trying to make something happen together and succeed and find out the end to this story to be told, actually, you find out that you went down the wrong path. That is a little bit, that makes me salty.
1: It's a waste of time.
0: It does. Yeah.
1: Oh, it does.
0: It does. It does. It does a waste of time.
1: A waste of time.
0: Like, you lose the first time, and you're like, okay, so you're meant to do this. It's like a Groundhog Day situation, I guess. So you go back, and you try again, and you lose the second time. Both runs take you an hour and a half. And I'm like, we're not about to do a third one now.
1: What's it called?
0: Time Stories. I'm putting it online. Someone wants it, they can have it.
1: For free.
0: Yeah.
1: You'll pay them to take
0: Please.
1: It.
0: Please. I almost threw it in the campfire. What's yours?
1: I feel like that's one of those games where you throw it in the campfire and the next day it appears on your living room table.
0: Very Mask. Yeah. Uh-huh.
1: Jumanji.
0: Uh-huh. Yeah.
1: Okay, mine is a lot more lighthearted, I would say.
0: Good, I'm glad.
1: It's the fact that in humid weather, my hair doesn't know if it wants to be curly or straight or wavy or frizzy.
0: I feel this.
1: And so it's a mixture of all of them. Mm-hmm. And I don't think anyone notices. Maybe they do. I don't know. Whatever. I just go about my day. But my hair is just a schmoz of all sorts of different things. And I can't even style it. Because whichever one I choose. So on the weekend, I was emceeing at the Manitoba Sunflower Festival. So I chose some curls. Mm-hmm. By the end of the night, or not even, like 5 minutes in, it's straight. Mm-hmm. And I'm like, how did that happen?
0: Do you have any like flyaway creams or anything like that you try to use to manage it?
1: I got the creams. Yeah. I got the whatever. I got all the gels and all the hairsprays, and it doesn't want.
0: Yeah, my solution is ball cap.
1: A bald cap?
0: A ball cap, like a hat. No, I got a bald cap. I put a yarmulke on the back of my head, yeah.
1: I don't think that's the solution I'm going to go with.
0: Yeah, okay,
1: and not
0: that's
1: all
0: fair.
1: Of us have angelic curls like you do, Alexander.
0: Yeah, I appreciate that. Thank you.
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0: A heat warning remains in effect for most of southern Manitoba, with temperatures feeling around 40 degrees with the Humidex. Looking at a mix of sun and cloud today, 30% chance of rain with risk of thunderstorm, high of 31, UV index of 8. Tonight, partly cloudy, 30% chance of showers, risk of a thunderstorm, low of 20. Wednesday, a mix of sun and cloud, high of 30, Humidex 43. Thursday, cloudy, 60% chance of showers, high of 27. Currently in Pilot Mound, it is 19 degrees, 20 degrees in Carmen and Altona, and in Morton Winkler, it is 22 degrees. Winds are coming in from the west and southwest at 4 kilometers per hour with a relative humidity of 98%. See what's coming your way and check the live radar and your 7-day CDK Electric forecast on the Pembina Valley online app.
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0: Well, there you go. Your tiny terribles on a Tuesday. Alexander's a little upset about a board game that didn't turn out the way he expected. And for me, well, the humidity really wreaks havoc on a good hairstyle, doesn't it? And today is no different. A high of 31 degrees, the Humidex at 41. And we are expecting some thunderstorm activity this afternoon into the evening. Tomorrow, 34 with the Humidex at 43. To me, that just means another bad hair day. Ponytail it is.
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2: A heat warning remains in effect for most of southern Manitoba, with temperatures feeling around 40 degrees with the Humidex. I'm Alexander Peters, and Katie's Cottage is celebrating a major milestone, 10 years of offering comfort and care to families from across Manitoba. The Home Away From Home was inspired by Caitlin Reimer, whose idea began as a simple napkin drawing during her time in hospital care. CEO Ruth Reimer.
3: It's quite a milestone, 10 years and blink, and we're here, serving so many families from across Manitoba. I won't give you an exact number because we want to share that at the fashion show, but over 6,000 people have stayed here at Katie's Cottage. It's incredible.
2: Katie's Cottage marked its 10th anniversary with a community celebration recognizing a decade of care for families across Manitoba. A biologist says the mystery of Morden's rescued long-eared owlet last month may never be fully solved. After two adult owls disappeared, only one of their three young was recovered and is now rehabilitating at Wildlife Haven. Retired biologist Jim Duncan said similar cases have occurred elsewhere in Manitoba where extreme weather or the loss of one parent may have left nests vulnerable.
4: They're vulnerable to disturbance or if one of them gets injured. I'm not sure exactly what happened in this case, but it sounds to me like something happened to one of the adults and then the other adult couldn't really deal with it.
2: He said both adult owls play essential roles in the success of a nest. Caitlin Letkeman's childhood camping photo has won week 8 of our Show Us Your Summer contest. The photo, taken in the mid-90s, shows Letkeman and her three brothers squeezed into one small tent trailer during a family camping trip. She says her family of 7 to 9 people would often camp together.
5: So my brother Mitchell is the one beside me in the front, and then my twin brothers Dennis and Darren are up on the bunk. We used to go camping, like when I was a kid, we went camping in this tent trailer with like 7 to 9 people depending on foster siblings. We'd all fit into this little tent trailer.
2: Letkeman says she still loves camping today, and she and her husband are heading out on their own 90s trailer for August long weekend. And the South Central Cubs are bringing a provincial championship home after an undefeated weekend at the U13 AA Baseball Provincials in Portage La Prairie. The Cubs won all 6 of their games, including a thrilling 5-4 victory over the host team in the championship final. Head coach Chris Friesen says it was a game his players will never forget.
6: To have a provincial final go 5-4 right into the bottom of the 7th couldn't be more exciting. First off, I want to thank Portage for the amazing job they did organizing. For our boys, the message was just to never back down, right? We believe the Lord had us the whole way. We believed in ourselves. We believed in our hitting, our pitching. Everything just came through. It was amazing to see.
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7: The U11 Altona AA baseball team is coming off a strong showing at Provincials and a great time spent together throughout the shortened AA season. Coach Mark Brown says he couldn't be prouder of the group.
8: I would say I'm proud of the whole group as individuals. Certainly proud of the way they come together as a unit after being pulled from three separate community teams for the bulk of their baseball time over their season. And then, as you say, on a pretty short timeline, really coming together and just kind of not missing a beat. Looking like teammates all pulling the same direction, picking each other up, supporting each other, and just being a good, solid team.
7: The coach adds he owes a debt of gratitude to the supporters of the team, parents, grandparents, and manager, wife Amy. 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In the Border Baseball League, Game 1 of the finals goes to Altona as they defeated Cartwright 5-3 to grab a 1-0 series lead. In AA Baseball, Winnipeg defeated Kansas City 11-9, while in Major League Baseball, the Blue Jays did just enough to defeat Washington, picking up a 3-2 win. I'm Dave Anthony.
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2: A heat warning remains in effect for most of southern Manitoba with temperatures feeling around 40 degrees with the Humidex. Looking at a mix of sun and cloud today, 30% chance of rain with risk of thunderstorm, high of 31, UV index of 8. Tonight, partly cloudy, 30% chance of showers, risk of a thunderstorm, low of 20. Wednesday, a mix of sun and cloud, high of 30, humidex 43. Thursday, cloudy, 60% chance of showers, high of 27. Currently in Pilot Mound, it is 19 degrees, 20 degrees in Carmen and Altona, and in Morton Winkler, it is 22 degrees. Winds are coming in from the west and southwest at 4 kilometers per hour with a relative humidity of 98%. See what's coming your way and check the live radar and your 7-day CDK Electric forecast on the Pembina Valley online app.
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Hey, have you seen painted rocks around town? There's Altona rocks, there's Winkler rocks, Winnipeg rocks. I don't know if there's a Morden rocks. There's Gimli rocks, there's Manitoba rocks. And if you don't know what I'm talking about, it's all about painted rocks left around town for others to find. We're going to hear from Ashley Elias of Winkler Rocks in just a few minutes. Right now, it's Benson Boone, the time of my life on a Tuesday morning.

0: Ashley Elias joins us in studio on behalf of Winkler Rocks. Now, a lot of people have heard of the concept of Winkler Rocks or rock painting, and a lot of communities have their own version of this. Mm-hmm. What ties you to Winkler Rocks? Did you start this?
1: Yeah, so me and my daughter, when she was younger, we started Winkler Rocks. We had seen Winnipeg Rocks, and we thought this would be a fun idea for this community.
0: How did you first hear of this concept, though? Like, did you find a rock?
1: Well, no, we... You know how sometimes on Facebook things will come across and you'll see a rock and you're like, oh, what's with this rock? And so I clicked on it and I discovered this awesome thing that Winnipeg was doing, and it sounded like a fun thing for out here.
0: Totally. So how old was your daughter when you started?
1: She would have probably been about 5.
0: And how old is she now?
1: She's 13.
0: Oh my goodness.
1: Yeah.
0: Wow.
1: Yeah.
0: So 8 years has
1: about
0: gone
1: 8 years.
0: By.
1: Mm-hmm.
0: That's incredible. I have encountered different painted rocks around Winkler. I don't know if they're the ones that you and your daughter painted or other people, but would you say this picked up pretty quickly?
1: Yeah, surprisingly, yes.
0: Yeah.
1: Yeah, we had a couple posted, and I think within the first week we had people joining because... We made it easy to find for the first couple ones, right?
0: Right.
1: Yeah, on a playground where we knew there was going to be kids playing in the summer, and it didn't take long.
0: I think I found mine in like the crook of a, or I think it's called a crotch, actually, of a tree.
1: Okay,
0: and I was walking, and it was right at eye level, and I'm like, what is this doing here?
1: Okay.
0: And I picked it up, and on the back, someone had painted hashtag Winkler Rocks.
1: Yes.
0: So I'm like... Winkler Rocks. And I'm thinking they're just like being really positive. Like, Winkler's awesome.
1: Yeah.
0: But then I looked it up and I'm like, oh, this is actually a trend.
1: Yes.
0: With the rocks. So people do this all around the world.
1: I mean, I have only seen Winnipeg Rocks and now Winkler Rocks, but I have a feeling, there's probably more out there.
0: But you have seen rocks travel far.
1: Yes.
0: Tell me about that.
1: So this summer we've seen Halifax. We have seen Wisconsin. We've seen all the way to the West Coast, BC, the East Coast. And then, I don't know how far south, but I'm for sure Wisconsin.
0: So are these Winkler people that are taking rocks there?
1: Yeah, so people from around here are taking rocks on their trips over the summer. And then people from these areas that they've traveled to are finding them. And then they're joining the Winkler Rocks page and posting.
0: So is there a greater purpose to this, or is it just simply for fun?
1: It's just for fun.
0: So it's not about like spreading positivity or anything.
1: Well, I mean, we've done inspirational quotes on there and different things, but mostly it was started for the kids. Kids love finding rocks, and it's fun for them to find a painted rock.
0: Yeah, for sure. Now, if you are interested in learning how to paint rocks, we're going to find out from Ashley if it's easy or difficult. I mean, kids can do it and adults can do it. And I think at any skill level, you should be able to figure something out. But I've never done it before. So Ashley's going to stick around with us this hour and we're going to find out more about painting rocks. And in the meantime, give Winkler Rocks a follow on their Facebook page. And you can actually post rocks that you find around town and see where others have found rocks that maybe you've hidden.
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4: Now, your Pembina Valley online weather.
5: A heat warning remains in effect for most of southern Manitoba, with temperatures feeling around 40 degrees with the Humidex. Looking at a mix of sun and cloud today, 30% chance of rain with risk of thunderstorm, high of 31, UV index of 8. Tonight, partly cloudy, 30% chance of showers, risk of a thunderstorm, low of 20. Wednesday, a mix of sun and cloud, high of 30, Humidex 43. Thursday, cloudy, 60% chance of showers, high of 27. Currently in Pilot Mound, it is 19 degrees, 20 degrees in Carmen and Altona, and in Morden Winkler, it is 22 degrees. Winds are coming in from the west and southwest at 4 kilometers per hour with a relative humidity of 98%. See what's coming your way and check the live radar and your 7-day CDK Electric forecast on the Pembina Valley online app.
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Torture of the Heart from Dubs and Nelly Furtado. You might want to change the name of that song to Torture of the Heat on a day like today and tomorrow. Heat warnings in effect. Remember that level in Super Mario Brothers 3 where the sun is trying to kill you? Yeah, it kind of feels like that today. Here's Dua Lipa, Dance the Night. We are going to hear more from Ashley Elias of Winkler Rocks next.

0: is Winkler Rocks. Winkler Rocks, have you followed the Facebook page? It is kind of a trend or a movement where folks are painting rocks. The kids are doing this, adults are doing this, and leaving them all over Winkler in hidden little places where others can find them. And they have actually traveled far beyond Winkler. People have found rocks in Pennsylvania, in Ontario, all over the place. Wisconsin, I think Ashley said earlier. Ashley Elias joins us in studio this morning. Now, Ashley, tell me about the actual process of painting the rocks. Is it really difficult?
1: Yeah, it definitely takes time. But if you want to do something basic, like a word, like love or anything like that, we've done some Bible verses and different things on there too. And
0: Yeah, I think the one that I saw was painted as a ladybug.
1: Okay, yes.
0: It was so cute.
1: Yeah.
0: My neighbor actually paints rocks and then she'll give me a bunch and I put them in my plants.
1: Okay.
0: I just think they look really
1: cute.
0: And the paint wears off over time. But if you do you put something on there to keep the paint?
1: Yes, Mod Podge works really well.
0: Okay. Yeah. That's almost like glue. Like it's kind of like white Elmer's glue, except it's more sheer.
1: It's more sheer and like makes it glossy and it protects it.
0: Yes.
1: Yeah. So we always start with like a primer first.
0: Oh, you
1: let that dry, or just a white paint and then let that dry first and then you paint whatever you want and then put the Mod Podge on top once that's...
0: Right, because I guess rocks are porous, so if you don't put the primer on, the paint will soak in.
1: Yeah.
0: That makes sense. Where do you find the rocks that you paint? Do you just take them from people's driveway?
1: No, we do not do that. We've gotten them from Giesbrecht Excavating.
0: Okay.
1: We've gotten them from like the Patterson Pits.
0: Oh,
1: there's lots just sitting around there.
0: Yeah.
1: Just different areas like that.
0: And they're little.
1: They're little. We've done bigger ones. I've done, one that's probably

0: hand sizes.
1: Yeah.
0: You know, with a ship on there kind of thing.
1: Oh, wow.
0: Yeah.
1: So are people, when they find a rock, what are they supposed to do?
0: So when you find a rock, what we would love it if you did is take a picture with your rock, tell us where you found it, you know, post it on Facebook.
1: Okay.
0: Yeah.
1: Do we have to use that hashtag Winkler Rocks?
0: Yes. It will show up more. More people will see it if that's used. Yes.
1: And then are you supposed to relocate it or you can just put it back where you
0: found? It's totally up to you. We've had kids that want to keep it because they love it so much, but we've had other people who will take it and hide it in a new spot so somebody else can find it.
1: Well, that's a good question too. I have seen posts from people saying like, my daughter found this rock and she really wants to keep it. So we put a different one there so she could keep this one.
0: Yes.
1: That's okay?
0: Oh, of course.
1: Okay.
0: Yeah. Yeah.
1: Because you know how it is with little kids. And they're like, I really want this.
0: That's why we started it, because we know kids love hunting for rocks.
1: Yeah, and they're beautiful.
0: Yeah, yeah.
1: So there are also some fantastic artists.
0: Oh, there's so many good ones.
1: Can you name some of them? Do you remember some of their names?
0: Well, I know Wendy is a big one.
1: Yeah.
0: Yeah, she does amazing work.
1: Mm-hmm.
0: Plus, she has like a little rock garden at her house.
1: Oh.
0: And she's been posting recently, if you're traveling, to come pick up some rocks from her and hide them along your trip.
1: Okay.
0: Which has been awesome. I think that's how we found a couple from like Halifax and Wisconsin, was because they picked up some rocks from Wendy's house. And
1: that's so cool. So what kind of stuff does she paint on hers?
0: Oh, all kinds. She's done, well, like the ladybugs. She's done fish. She's done food. Like, just all kinds.
1: Yeah.
0: Yeah. She's very creative.
1: She's so talented. Mm-hmm. I mean, and she's just one of many of the examples of people. And it doesn't necessarily have to be the best painting in the world. Like, we're talking, some are from little kids.
0: Oh, yeah. And they're just, you know, they're doing colors on there just to make it stand out.
1: You know, this would be a really fun activity even for like a daycare group.
0: Yes.
1: Have you heard of anyone doing this?
0: Well, you know what? Years ago, I did one, actually, a rock painting night at the Winkler Arts and Cultural Center. Yeah. So that happened one time, and we had a pretty good turnout.
1: That's awesome.
0: Yeah.
1: That's such a good idea.
0: Yeah.
1: Okay.
0: But yeah, definitely a daycare. If they took this in, I think the kids would have so much fun with that.
1: Right. Mm-hmm. Or like the library could do it, or any group of people who are like, let's do an activity, and then let's put the rocks around town.
0: Yeah, that's right.
1: Not on grass, because on mowers to go over them.
0: No, that's right.
1: But you find little hiding places.
0: Yeah.
1: And then people find them, and it does spread joy, I think, even just by finding like a piece of beauty beyond the nature that's all around us.
0: That's right. Yeah.
1: That's so cool. So what are you painting right now? What are you working on?
0: Well, right now I'm not. I've been crazy busy with work, but we're hoping we're heading to Edmonton. And so I'm going to work at getting my daughter to paint some so we can hide on our trip as well.
1: Nice. And do you always put the word Winkler on there?
0: Always on the back of the rock. I just put Winkler Rocks Facebook page, keep or rehide.
1: That's so cool.
0: Yeah.
1: So then people who find it in Edmonton will be aware of Winkler.
0: That's right.
1: And that we rock.
0: That's right. Exactly.
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2: Now, your Pembina Valley online weather.
3: A heat warning remains in effect for most of southern Manitoba, with temperatures feeling around 40 degrees with the Humidex. Looking at a mix of sun and cloud today, 30% chance of rain with risk of thunderstorm, high of 31, UV index of 8. Tonight, partly cloudy, 30% chance of showers, risk of a thunderstorm, low of 20. Wednesday, a mix of sun and cloud, high of 30, Humidex 43. Thursday, cloudy, 60% chance of showers, high of 27. Currently in Pilot Mound, it is 19 degrees, 20 degrees in Carmen and Altona, and in Morton Winkler, it is 22 degrees. Winds are coming in from the west and southwest at 4 kilometers per hour with a relative humidity of 98%. See what's coming your way and check the live radar and your 7-day CDK Electric forecast on the Pembina Valley online app.
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0: Organizations presented their first Prairie Arts Awards recognizing longtime Garden Valley Collegiate art teacher, musician, and artist Scott Bell, along with the Pembina Hills Arts Council co-founder Pamela York Hardy Smith. Pembina Hills Arts Council's Anna Ishkanyan and Winkler Arts and Culture Center Executive Director Jared Hildebrand explain.
1: This is the first time that both of our organizations came together to do something like this, right?
2: Yeah. I mean, we've talked about like one day doing something, one day this past year, you had this amazing idea to do an award to honor those that have contributed to the arts in our communities. Certainly, would like this to grow to include other communities throughout South Central Manitoba, but we're super happy to start with more than one, right? So this is great.
1: Yeah, this is a very good beginning of something that could be even more beautiful and bigger than what it is now, right?
0: Bell was recognized for decades of work in the classroom and in the local arts scene, while York Hardy Smith was honored for helping establish the Pembina Hills Arts Council and encouraging creativity in others. And the Canadian Blood Services is calling on current and new blood donors across Canada to help top up their current blood supply. Spokesman from Canadian Blood Services Manitoba, Brett Lawrence, says they typically see fewer donors during the summer months. However, the dip in blood donors this summer has become concerning.
3: This summer, we're seeing a bigger drop than we expected. Since June 1st, we've seen a nearly 20% drop in the national inventory of blood. So folks are turning out less, and what we're expecting is about 18,000 appointments per week in the whole country, and we're falling short by about 1,500 to 2,500 per week. And if that trend continues, that could start to impact being able to meet the needs of patients.
0: Canadian Blood Services operates a permanent donor center in Winnipeg and supplements it with mobile blood donor clinics in Brandon, Portage, Morden, Winkler, Selkirk, and Steinbach. A state of local emergency is now over for the municipality of Rhineland. The initial call was made at the end of May in response to the significant impacts of the May windstorm, which resulted in widespread accumulations of topsoil, field debris, and crop residue throughout the municipality, affecting municipal roads, drainage infrastructure, and agricultural operations. While the state of local emergency has expired, the municipality continues to assess affected areas and carry out remediation work as resources allow. Cleanup and restoration of municipal roads, ditches, and drainage infrastructure will continue in the coming weeks and months. Find these stories and more on Pembina Valley Online and in the daily news delivered to your inbox when you subscribe.
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5: The U11 Altona AA baseball team is coming off a strong showing at Provincials and a great time spent together throughout the shortened AA season. Coach Mark Brown says he couldn't be prouder of the group.
6: I would say I'm proud of the whole group as individuals. Certainly proud of the way they come together as a unit after being pulled from three separate community teams for the bulk of their baseball time over their season. And then, as you say, on a pretty short timeline, really coming together and just kind of not missing a beat. Looking like teammates all pulling the same direction, picking each other up, supporting each other, and just being a good, solid team.
5: The coach adds he owes a debt of gratitude to the supporters of the team, parents, grandparents, and manager, wife Amy. Read more by going to PeminaValleyOnline.com. In the Border Baseball League, Game 1 of the finals goes to Altona as they defeated Cartwright 5-3 to grab a 1-0 series lead. In AA Baseball, Winnipeg defeated Kansas City 11-9, while in Major League Baseball, the Blue Jays did just enough to defeat Washington, picking up a 3-2 win. I'm Dave Anthony.
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0: A heat warning remains in effect for most of southern Manitoba, with temperatures feeling around 40 degrees with the Humidex. Looking at a mix of sun and cloud today, 30% chance of rain with risk of thunderstorm, high of 31, UV index of 8. Tonight, partly cloudy, 30% chance of showers, risk of a thunderstorm, low of 20. Wednesday, a mix of sun and cloud, high of 30, Humidex 43. Thursday, cloudy, 60% chance of showers, high of 27. Currently in Pilar Mound, it is 19 degrees, 20 degrees in Carmen and Altona, and in Morden Winkler, it is 22 degrees. Winds are coming in from the west and southwest at 4 kilometers per hour with a relative humidity of 98%. See what's coming your way and check the live radar and your 7-day CDK Electric forecast on the Pembina Valley online app.
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a special shout out to the, I guess, Manitoba Highways for paving over that intersection at Highway 14 and Highway 32. That's the Jansen Chev corner. I drive over that intersection every day, and my goodness, pothole city. But now it's been paved over. So it's a much smoother drive to work. Hope you had a good one. Here's Harry Styles, American Girls. I've heard construction continues on Highway 14. Might be a bit of delay if you're traveling that way this morning.

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2: A heat warning remains in effect for most of southern Manitoba, with temperatures feeling around 40 degrees with the Humidex. Looking at a mix of sun and cloud today, 30% chance of rain with risk of thunderstorm, high of 31, UV index of 8. Tonight, partly cloudy, 30% chance of showers, risk of a thunderstorm, low of 20. Wednesday, a mix of sun and cloud, high of 30, Humidex 43. Thursday, cloudy, 60% chance of showers, high of 27.

0: Currently in Pilot Mound, it is 19 degrees, 20 degrees in Carmen and Altona, and in Morton-Winkler, it is 22 degrees. Winds are coming in from the west and southwest at 4 kilometers per hour with a relative humidity of 98%. See what's coming your way and check the live radar and your 7-day CDK Electric forecast on the Pembina Valley online app.
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31 degrees as your high today, and maybe you're planning to get out in the garden. 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We're going to hear from Susanna Fraze in a few minutes. Right now, we've got Olivia Rodrigo with something I hope your plants aren't doing. 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
0: Now, your Pembina Valley online weather.
9: A heat warning remains in effect for most of southern Manitoba, with temperatures feeling around 40 degrees with the Humidex. Looking at a mix of sun and cloud today, 30% chance of rain with risk of thunderstorm, high of 31, UV index of 8. Tonight, partly cloudy, 30% chance of showers, risk of a thunderstorm, low of 20. Wednesday, a mix of sun and cloud, high of 30, Humidex 43. Thursday, cloudy, 60% chance of showers, high of 27. Currently in Pilot Mound, it is 19 degrees, 20 degrees in Carmen and Altona, and in Morton Winkler, it is 22 degrees. Winds are coming in from the west and southwest at 4 kilometers per hour with a relative humidity of 98%. See what's coming your way and check the live radar and your 7-day CDK Electric forecast on the Pembina Valley online app.
0: From Highway 14 to Highway 75,
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0: I've enjoyed seeing the submissions roll in so far for Show Us Your Summer Week 9, the theme of gardens and flowers. And I knew this would be a popular one because so many of us spend our summer days and evenings out in the gardens. Susanna Fraze of Gretna submitted a couple of photos, one of her zucchini plants really starting to come up. So I gave Susanna a call this morning.
1: Yeah, it's got a big yellow flower already. It's got little zucchinis. And

0: wouldn't believe it. The thistle does not die under the tarp. It actually lifts the tarp up. It doesn't die under there.
1: Wow. Okay, so that's Susanna's tip. If you're struggling with weeds in the garden, fatahan. That's, I think that means fat hen. So I do apologize to my dad for calling him that. Fatahan, if you're struggling with that, put down a tarp around your plants, right over top of the weeds. Thanks, Susanna. Glad it's working for you. And Susanna is still in the running for Show Us Your Summer. Some great prizes to be won ahead of August long weekend. Submit your photos today of your flowers and gardens.
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2: That heat warning remains in effect for most of southern Manitoba, with temperatures feeling like 40 degrees with the humidity. I'm Alexander Peters, and the heart.

0: behind Katie's cottage remains closely tied to the young girl who dreamed it up. CEO Ruth Reimer says Caitlin saw a need for families to have a place to stay near hospital care and imagined something like Ronald McDonald House, but closer to home. 10 years later, the cottage continues to reflect Caitlin's life and legacy with her photography, poetry, and the original napkin drawing displayed throughout the building.
1: She saw a need. I think she could see things that maybe

0: really was her. All her.
1: Reimer says more than 6,000 people have stayed at the cottage since it opened, a number she calls incredible. And the rescue of a long-eared owlet in Morden has led to a closer look at what may have happened to its family. Retired biologist Jim Duncan said long-eared owls rely on both parents to raise their young, and the loss of either adult can jeopardize the entire nest. He said he has documented similar cases elsewhere in Manitoba, including nests where young owls were left orphaned, and one factor seems to be extreme weather.
2: We had a nest of long-eared owls this spring, and it's one we monitor with a trail camera to get behavior. And they had laid 6 eggs. They hatched 4. And by the time the young left the nest, there was only 2. So what happened to them is that we had a number of fairly significant extreme weather events.
1: The owlet rescued in Morden last month continues to recover at Wildlife Haven Rehabilitation Center. And the Show Us Your Summer Photo contest continues as we have our Week 8 winner with the theme Camping Memories. Caitlin Letkeman submitted a childhood photo of her family camping in a small tent trailer, a memory she says still makes her wonder how everyone fit inside.
3: All I know is it was squishy. I don't know how we could squeeze into that tent trailer. Looking at it now, I just like, how did we even fit?
4: Over time, my parents would get us tents for our birthdays or for Christmas, and then we would tent. So the twins, that might have been their last time in the camper, they would have a tent now that they could tent outside.
1: For submitting this winning throwback photo, Leckerman takes home this week's prize package, which includes gift cards, golf passes, a frozen pizza, and a dartboard. 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
6: The U11 Altona AA baseball team is coming off a strong showing at Provincials and a great time spent together throughout the shortened AA season. Coach Mark Brown says he couldn't be prouder of the group.
7: I would say I'm proud of the whole group as individuals. Certainly proud of the way they come together as a unit after being pulled from 3 separate community teams for the bulk of their baseball time over their season. 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Looking like teammates all pulling the same direction, picking each other up, supporting each other, and just being a good solid team.
6: The coach adds he owes a debt of gratitude to the supporters of the team, parents, grandparents, and manager, wife Amy. Read more by going to PeminaValleyOnline.com. In the Border Baseball League, Game 1 of the finals goes to Altona as they defeated Cartwright 5-3 to grab a 1-0 series lead. In AA Baseball, Winnipeg defeated Kansas City 11-9, while in Major League Baseball, the Blue Jays did just enough to defeat Washington, picking up a 3-2 win. I'm Dave Anthony.
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1: A heat warning remains in effect for most of southern Manitoba, with temperatures feeling around 40 degrees with the Humidex. Looking at a mix of sun and cloud today, 30% chance of rain with risk of thunderstorm, high of 31, UV index of 8. Tonight, partly cloudy, 30% chance of showers, risk of a thunderstorm, low of 20. Wednesday, a mix of sun and cloud, high of 30, Humidex 43. Thursday, cloudy, 60% chance of showers, high of 27. Currently in Pilot Mound, it is 22 degrees and 25 degrees in the rest of the Pembina Valley. Winds are coming in from the south at 6 kilometers per hour with a relative humidity of 33%. See what's coming your way and check the live radar and your 7-day CDK electric forecast on the Pembina Valley online app.
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Charlotte Cardin on the Eagle Morning Show. I'm Jamie Giesbrecht. It's Tuesday, and it looks like a hot one is in store for us today. 31 degrees as your high with the Humidex 41, a UV index of 8 or very high. And of course, we may see some hazy skies this afternoon as we continue to see that wildfire smoke blow our way from Ontario. Here's Ariana Grande. Hope you're having a good morning.

0: Emma, the 80-year-old in walking club, 6-year-old Noah, who loves baseball, or Hannah in the curling league. 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
6: A heat warning remains in effect for most of southern

0: Manitoba with temperatures feeling around 40 degrees with the Humidex. Looking at a mix of sun and cloud today, 30% chance of rain with risk of thunderstorm, high of 31, UV index of 8. Tonight, partly cloudy, 30% chance of showers, risk of a thunderstorm, low of 20. Wednesday, a mix of sun and cloud, high of 30, Humidex 43. Thursday, cloudy, 60% chance of showers, high of 27. Currently in Pilot Mound, it is 22 degrees and 25 degrees in the rest of the Pembina Valley. Winds are coming in from the south at 6 kilometers per hour with a relative humidity of 33%. See what's coming your way and check the live radar and your 7-day CDK electric forecast on the Pembina Valley online app.
1: From Dufferin Street in Carmen to the rink on game night, this is your soundtrack, The Eagle 93.5.

congratulations to Roxy Robertson, who is the correct winner for Is It Fruit or More? We posted a video last week on our Eagle Facebook page with a couple of clues that Rachel helped me relay to you in the video as we were unloading and weighing watermelons. And the correct answer to the clues is peach. Lots of correct guesses, but there can only be one winner. So way to go, Roxy. Good job on getting the right answer. And Roxy says she's going to get a watermelon with that gift card. I think that's a fantastic plan, especially ahead of August long weekend. Here's Zara Larsson, Midnight Sun.

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6: Now, your Pembina Valley online weather.
7: A heat warning remains in effect for most of southern Manitoba, with temperatures feeling around 40 degrees with the Humidex. Looking at a mix of sun and cloud today, 30% chance of rain with risk of thunderstorm, high of 31, UV index of 8. Tonight, partly cloudy, 30% chance of showers, risk of a thunderstorm, low of 20. Wednesday, a mix of sun and cloud, high of 30, Humidex 43. Thursday, cloudy, 60% chance of showers, high of 27. Currently in Pilot Mound, it is 22 degrees and 25 degrees in the rest of the Pembina Valley. Winds are coming in from the south at 6 kilometers per hour with a relative humidity of 33%. See what's coming your way and check the live radar and your 7-day CDK electric forecast on the Pembina Valley online app.
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1: Hello,
0: on a
1: I'm back.
0: Welcome, Alexander. Just in time
1: for
0: terrible things.
1: This worked out nicely, didn't it?
0: Just a disclaimer, these are not the truly terrible things in life. These are the funny little things that kind of make you mad, grind your gears, but aren't going to ruin your life.
1: Exactly.
0: Hopefully.
1: Exactly. Yeah.
0: What's yours?
1: Mine ruined my weekend.
0: Oh, no. What?
1: My Tiny Terrible is... I can only be the one who relates to this, but like I bought a board game in 2018 that I've been

0: excited to play, but I haven't been able to play it. I've been waiting on it, right? And I'm going to bust it out. And this was the weekend I busted it out. It's called Time Stories.
1: Okay.
0: It's a narrative game where you're all working together to solve a problem. And it ruined my weekend because it's a terrible garbage game for bad people.
1: No! Is it actually? Or
0: It is. We spent 3 hours playing this game only to not win. And I was a little hungry, and I was a little mad. 7 p.m. came along, and I'm just like, you know what? The game is designed for you to lose multiple times, and it doesn't tell you this when you start.
1: Okay, wait. Are you a sore loser?
0: No, I'm not.
1: Okay.
0: But after 3 hours of collaboratively trying to make something happen together and succeed and find out the end to this story to be told, actually, you find out that you went down the wrong path. That is a little bit, that makes me salty.
1: It's a waste of time.
0: It does. Yeah,
1: oh,
0: yeah.
1: Oh, it does.
0: It does. It does. It does a waste of time.
1: It's a waste of time.
0: Like, you lose the first time, and you're like, okay, so you're meant to do this. It's like a Groundhog Day situation, I guess. So you go back, and you try again, and you lose the second time. Both runs take you an hour and a half. And I'm like, we're not about to do a third one now.
1: What's it called?
0: Time Stories. I'm putting it online. Someone wants it, they can have it.
1: For free.
0: Yeah.
1: You'll pay them to take
0: Please.
1: It.
0: Please. I almost threw it in the campfire. What's yours?
1: I feel like that's one of those games where you throw it in the campfire and the next day it appears on your living room table.
0: Very Mask. Yeah.
1: Jumanji.
0: Uh-huh. Yeah.
1: Okay, mine is a lot more lighthearted, I would say.
0: Good, I'm glad.
1: It's the fact that in humid weather, my hair doesn't know if it wants to be curly or straight or wavy or frizzy.
0: I feel this.
1: And so it's a mixture of all of them.
0: Mm-hmm.
1: And I don't think anyone notices. Maybe they do. I don't. Whatever. I just go about my day. But my hair is just a schmoz of all sorts of different things. And I can't even style it. Because whichever one I choose. So on the weekend, I was emceeing at the Manitoba Sunflower Festival. So I chose some curls.
0: Mm-hmm.
1: By the end of the night, or not even, like 5 minutes in, it's straight.
0: Mm-hmm.
1: And I'm like, how did that happen?
0: Do you have any like flyaway creams or anything like that that you try to use to manage it?
1: I got the creams. Yeah. I got the whatever. I got all the gels and all the hairsprays, and it doesn't want.
0: Yeah, my solution is ball cap.
1: A bald cap?
0: A ball cap, like a hat. No, I got a bald cap. I put a yarmulke on the back of my head, yeah.
1: I don't think that's the solution I'm going to go with.
0: Yeah, okay,
1: and not
0: that's
1: all
0: fair.
1: Of us have angelic curls like you do, Alexander.
0: Yeah, I appreciate that. Thank you.
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2: I'm Candace Dirksen with your local news, streaming now through the Pembina Valley Online app. Southern Manitoba will see several more days of hot weather before a system brings some relief later in the week. Environment and Climate Change Canada meteorologist Jennifer Cowell says the current pattern will continue through midweek.
3: So it is going to be warm into midweek there. And then we do have something moving into southern Manitoba on Thursday, which should kind of break this cycle that we've been under with the warm heat that's a bit stagnant over southern Manitoba.
2: She says the cooler air will be short-lived, with warm temperatures expected to return for the weekend. A biologist says the mystery of Morden's rescued long-eared owlet last month may never be fully solved. After two adult owls disappeared, only one of their three young was recovered and is now rehabilitating at Wildlife Haven. Retired biologist Jim Duncan said similar cases have occurred elsewhere in Manitoba, where extreme weather or the loss of one parent may have left nests vulnerable.
4: They're vulnerable to disturbance, or if one of them gets injured. I'm not sure exactly what happened in this case, but it sounds to me like something happened to one of the adults and then the other adult couldn't really deal with it.
2: He said both adult owls play essential roles in the success of a nest. And Katie's Cottage is celebrating a major milestone, 10 years of offering comfort and care to families from across Manitoba. The Home Away From Home was inspired by Caitlin Reimer, whose idea began as a simple napkin drawing during her time in hospital care.

0: 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Subscribe to the daily news at Pembina Valley Online. And now on the Golden West Radio Money Scope, the TSX is up 125 points, the Dow up 641, the NASDAQ down 32 points, the dollar up 18 one-hundredths, trading at 71 cents U.S.
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2: Coach of the U11 Altona AA baseball team, Mark Brown, says that he's very thrilled with how the group performed on the diamond, but says he might be proudest of how they came together as a group and really came together as a team.
3: Well, it's very rewarding. The AA team consists of the guys that are the most keen and that have spent the most of their own time developing their skills. They care the most out of anybody that's involved with the program. So, yeah, it's nice to see them kind of reap the benefits of their extra, attention to detail and their hard work and, yeah, their care for the game and for each other.
2: Brown says that the group has proved that the future is very bright for Altona baseball. In the WNBA tonight, Toronto's at Minnesota. In American Association of Professional Baseball, Winnipeg's at Kansas City. And in Major League Baseball, the Blue Jays look to make it 2 wins in a row against the Washington Nationals. I'm Dave Anthony.
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4: A heat warning remains in effect for most of southern Manitoba, with temperatures feeling around 40 degrees with the Humidex. Looking at a mix of sun and cloud today, 30% chance of rain with risk of thunderstorm, high of 31, UV index of 8. Tonight, partly cloudy, 30% chance of showers, risk of a thunderstorm, low of 20. Wednesday, a mix of sun and cloud, high of 30, Humidex 43. Thursday, cloudy, 60% chance of showers, high of 27. Currently in Pilot Mound, it is 25 degrees, 26 degrees in Carmen, and 27 degrees in the rest of the Pembina Valley. Winds are coming in from the south at 7 kilometers per hour with a relative humidity of 73%. See what's coming your way and check the live radar and your 7-day CDK electric forecast on Pembina Valley online.
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8: A heat warning remains in effect for most of southern Manitoba, with temperatures feeling around 40 degrees with the Humidex. Looking at a mix of sun and cloud today, 30% chance of rain with risk of thunderstorm, high of 31, UV index of 8. Tonight, partly cloudy, 30% chance of showers, risk of a thunderstorm, low of 20. Wednesday, a mix of sun and cloud, high of 30, Humidex 43. Thursday, cloudy, 60% chance of showers, high of 27. Currently in Pilot Mound, it is 25 degrees, 26 degrees in Carmen, and 27 degrees in the rest of the Pembina Valley. Winds are coming in from the south at 7 kilometers per hour with a relative humidity of 73%. See what's coming your way and check the live radar and your 7-day CDK electric forecast on Pembina Valley Online.
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1: Shawn Mendes and Stitches with Ken O'Neill. Netflix is turning Monopoly into a reality TV show. 12 contestants will battle for a $2 million prize in a life-sized Monopoly town. They'll buy properties, cut deals, form alliances, collect cash, and yeah, even go to jail. But if they go bankrupt, they're off the show. It's from the producers of Squid Game, The Challenge. This Monopoly is going to be a lot more stressful than Family Game Night. Just wait. It premieres on Netflix in the fall of 2027. Benson Boone is coming up.
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7: A heat warning remains in effect for most of southern Manitoba, with temperatures feeling around 40 degrees with the Humidex. Looking at a mix of sun and cloud today, 30% chance of rain with risk of thunderstorm, high of 31, UV index of 8. Tonight, partly cloudy, 30% chance of showers, risk of a thunderstorm, low of 20. Wednesday, a mix of sun and cloud, high of 30, Humidex 43. Thursday, cloudy, 60% chance of showers, high of 27. Currently in Pilot Mound, it is 25 degrees, 26 degrees in Carmen, and 27 degrees in the rest of the Pembina Valley. Winds are coming in from the south at 7 kilometers per hour with a relative humidity of 73%. See what's coming your way and check the live radar and your 7-day CDK electric forecast on Pembina Valley online.
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0: It's your Tuesday lunch hour. I'm Ken O'Neill from Medicine Hat. That's Mackenzie Porter. And these days, on the way in just a minute, Nikki, Yur, and Daisy with Sunroof.
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2: Good afternoon, I'm Candace Dirksen. It's 27 degrees in the Pembina Valley. With a humidex, it feels like 36. A year's worth of preparation and community beautification is set to be judged Thursday as the provincial evaluation event for communities in bloom arrives in Carmen Dufferin. Dan St. Ives has the story.
3: The local community in Blooms works consistently to beautify Carmen, and now they're asking for your help to achieve the maximum bloom score. 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Community winners will be judged and awarded up to five blooms. Residents are being asked to cut grass, pick up litter, trim, and do whatever they can. 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

0: I'm Dan St. Ives.
1: Caitlin Letkeman's childhood camping photo has won week 8 of our Show Us Your Summer contest. A photo taken in the mid-90s shows Letkeman and her three brothers squeezed into a small tent trailer during a family camping trip. She says her family of 7 to 9 people would often camp together.
2: So my brother Mitchell is the one beside me in the front, and then my twin brothers Dennis and Darren are up on the bunk. We used to go camping, like when I was a kid, we went camping in this tent trailer with like 7 to 9 people depending on foster siblings. We'd all fit into this little tent trailer.
1: Letkeman says she still loves camping today, and she and her husband are heading out in their own 1990s trailer for August long weekend. You can check out the winning photo and enter this week's contest at Pembina Valley Online. And a new partnership between the Pembina Hills Arts Council and the Winkler Arts and Culture Center is celebrating people who've helped shape arts and culture in southern Manitoba. The organizations presented their first Prairie Arts Awards, recognizing longtime Garden Valley art teacher, musician, and artist Scott Bell, along with Pembina Hills Arts Council co-founder Pamela York Hardy-Smith. Pembina Hills Arts Council's Anna Ishkanyan and Winkler Arts and Culture Center Executive Director Jared Hildebrand explain.
3: This is the first time that both of our organizations came together to do something like this, right?
4: Yeah. I mean, we've talked about like one day doing something, and one day this past year you had this amazing idea to do an award to honor those that have contributed to the arts in our communities. Certainly, would like this to grow to include other communities throughout South Central Manitoba.

0: ASX is up 135 points. The Dow up 640. The Nasdaq up 13 points. The dollar up 10 one-hundredths, trading at 70.9 cents U.S.
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2: Coach of the U11 Altona AA baseball team, Mark Brown, says that he's very thrilled with how the group performed on the diamond, but says he might be proudest of how they came together as a group and really came together as a team.
3: Well, it's very rewarding. The AA team consists of the guys that are the most keen and that have spent the most of their own time developing their skills. They care the most out of anybody that's involved with the program. So, it's nice to see them kind of reap the benefits of their extra, attention to detail and their hard work and, yeah, their care for the game and for each other.
2: Brown says that the group has proved that the future is very bright for Altona baseball. In the WNBA tonight, Toronto's at Minnesota. In American Association of Professional Baseball, Winnipeg's at Kansas City. And in Major League Baseball, the Blue Jays look to make it two wins in a row against the Washington Nationals. I'm Dave Anthony.
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0: A heat warning remains in effect for southern Manitoba. Sunshine changing to a mix of sun and cloud with a small chance of showers late this afternoon. The risk of a thunderstorm. Hazy and a high of 31 degrees. With a humidex, it'll feel like 41. A UV index of 8 or very high. Tonight, partly cloudy, small chance of showers, the risk of a thunderstorm, then clearing late in the evening. Hazy and an overnight low of 20. Sunshine to start the day Wednesday, changing to a mix of sun and cloud in the afternoon, and a high of 34. Currently across the region, it's 27 degrees. With a humidex, it feels like 36. A slight breeze out of the southwest and relative humidity at 71%. Listen to us live anywhere and anytime on your Pembina Valley online app. And check the CDK Electric forecast before you head out.
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3: A heat warning remains in effect for southern Manitoba. Sunshine changing to a mix of sun and cloud with a small chance of showers late this afternoon. The risk of a thunderstorm. Hazy and a high of 31 degrees. With a humidex, it'll feel like 41. A UV index of 8 or very high. Tonight, partly cloudy, small chance of showers, the risk of a thunderstorm, then clearing late in the evening. Hazy and an overnight low of 20. Sunshine to start the day Wednesday, changing to a mix of sun and cloud in the afternoon, and a high of 34. Currently across the region, it's 27 degrees. With a humidex, it feels like 36. A slight breeze out of the southwest and relative humidity at 71%. Listen to us live anywhere and anytime on your Pembina Valley Online app. And check the CDK Electric forecast before you head out.
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5: Now, your Pembina Valley online weather.
6: A heat warning remains in effect for southern Manitoba. Sunshine changing to a mix of sun and cloud with a small chance of showers late this afternoon. The risk of a thunderstorm. Hazy and a high of 31 degrees. With a humidex, it'll feel like 41. A UV index of 8 or very high. Tonight, partly cloudy. Small chance of showers. The risk of a thunderstorm. Then clearing late in the evening. Hazy and an overnight low of 20. Sunshine to start the day Wednesday, changing to a mix of sun and cloud in the afternoon, and a high of 34. Currently across the region, it's 27 degrees. With a humidex, it feels like 36. A slight breeze out of the southwest and relative humidity at 71%. Listen to us live anywhere and anytime on your Pembina Valley online app. And check the CDK Electric forecast before you head out.
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1: Good afternoon. I'm Robin Weeb, and I am broadcasting here at Sabin & Company. We are here because they've got some really great deals going on. You all know that summer is here, and you may be looking for a new look. You might be looking for something to swim in. You might be looking for something to go to that wedding in. And Teresa is here. She's always here to help with that big smile, and she knows so much. Teresa, talk to me about the deals that are going on right now at Sabin & Company.
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1: What a beautiful afternoon in the Pembina Valley. I'm Robin Weeb, and I am here at the place that plays the Eagle. You come into Sabin and Company, you can hear the Eagle all the time. Every time I come in, they're playing our music, and it's a great music to shop to and a great station to get connected to your local business. And we're so thankful for Sabin's support in that. And I'm here with Sarah Stace. Now, she's got a bag full of goodies that she's just purchased. But Sarah, you have a long history here with Sabin and Company. Tell us how you're connected.
2: Well, I sure do. I love shopping for clothes. And I remember when Gina first opened her store, day one, I'm sure I was there, and it was very exciting to have this in Morden.
1: I hear you kind of helped her set up and got the ball rolling.
2: I tried my best to make sure everything was operational so she could put through transactions, and of course I had to shop as well. So
1: a bit of a selfish motive in making sure that there was a great local place to get great quality clothes.
2: Exactly right. Yeah, so it's been great, and 20 years later, I'm still here.
1: Excellent. 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
1: Sabin & Company is celebrating 20 years, and you get the presents. I'm Robin Weeb, and I'm on location here at Sabin & Company this afternoon till 3 o'clock. But for the next couple of days, you can get in on some really great deals, which we'll be sharing with you in just a few moments. But right now, Teresa, our resident fashion expert, is going to be sharing some of the things that are trending this summer that you can find right here at Sabin & Company, just off the Highway 3 as you get into Morden.
2: Okay, well, I know most of you have noticed that we've definitely made the turn from skinny leg pants to more wide leg pants, so we've been selling a lot of those. Sundresses are always a hit in the summer with the linens and the rayons. There's so many varieties and patterns to choose from, and we have lots of different things for men, like lots of short sleeve shirts for the guys, either golf shirts or button downs. For golf, parties, patio weddings, we've got them covered.
1: Absolutely, guys, and it's not doesn't hurt. 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Come on down. 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
2: I'm Candace Dirksen. Sunny skies and a high of 31 degrees is in store, along with a heat warning for southern Manitoba. Hot temperatures are expected to stick around across southern Manitoba for a few more days. Environment and Climate Change Canada meteorologist Jennifer Cowell says any afternoon showers won't do much to change the forecast.
3: The showers that are going to be coming in tomorrow are not really necessarily related to a system moving through. They're just related to the afternoon heat. Even though there might be a little bit of showers, it doesn't seem to be actually changing anything in the pattern of the weather.
2: She also reminds residents to stay hydrated, seek shade, and take advantage of air-conditioned public spaces if they need a break from the heat. The heart behind Katie's Cottage remains closely tied to the young girl who dreamed it up. CEO Ruth Reimer says Caitlin saw a need for families to have a place to stay near hospital care and imagined something like Ronald McDonald House, but closer to home. 10 years later, the cottage continues to reflect Caitlin's life and legacy, with her photography, poetry, and the original napkin drawing displayed throughout the building.
4: She saw a need. I think she could see things that maybe we couldn't see. I knew that needed to be here, and we just didn't see it. When I was at the hospital with her one day and she was in care, I said, I'm going to go home and make supper. And she said to Randy, that's so far. Let's build a cottage here. Let's build something like Ronald McDonald here. And they drew it out on a napkin, the footprint. And it was her. It really was her. All her.
2: Reimer says more than 6,000 people have stayed at the cottage since it opened. A number she calls incredible. Katie's Cottage marked its 10th anniversary with a community celebration, recognizing a decade of care for families across Manitoba. And the rescue of a long-eared owlet in Morden has led to a closer look at what may have happened to its family. Retired biologist Jim Duncan said long-eared owls rely on both parents to raise their young, and the loss of either adult can jeopardize the entire nest. He said he's documented similar cases elsewhere in Manitoba, including nests where young owls were left orphaned. And one factor seems to be extreme weather.
5: We had a nest of long-eared owls this spring, and it's one we monitor with a trail camera to get behavior. And they had laid 6 eggs. They hatched 4. And by the time the young left the nest, there was only 2. So what happened to them is that we had a number of fairly significant extreme weather events.
2: The owlet rescued in Morden last month continues to recover at Wildlife Haven Rehabilitation Center. We're gathering all the news of the day and delivering it directly to your inbox. 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And now on the Golden West Radio Money Scope, the TSX is up 115 points. The Dow up 546. The Nasdaq down 50. The dollar up 11/100ths, trading at 70.9 cents U.S.
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6: Coach of the U11 Altona AA baseball team, Mark Brown, says that he's very thrilled with how the group performed on the diamond, but says he might be proudest of how they came together as a group and really came together as a team.
7: Well, it's very rewarding. The AA team consists of the guys that are the most keen and that have spent the most of their own time developing their skills. They care the most out of anybody that's involved with the program. So, it's nice to see them kind of reap the benefits of their extra, attention to detail and their hard work and. Yeah, their care for the game and for each other.
6: Brown says that the group has proved that the future is very bright for Altona baseball. In the WNBA tonight, Toronto's at Minnesota. In American

0: Association of Professional Baseball, Winnipeg's at Kansas City, and in Major League Baseball, the Blue Jays look to make it two wins in a row against the Washington Nationals. I'm Dave Anthony.
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2: A heat warning remains in effect for southern Manitoba. Sunshine changing to a mix of sun and cloud, with a small chance of showers late this afternoon and the risk of a thunderstorm. Hazy at a high of 31 degrees. With a humidex, it'll feel like 41. A UV index of 8 or very high. Tonight, partly cloudy, chance of showers with a risk of a thunderstorm, then clearing up late in the evening. Hazy and a low of 20. Sunshine to start the day Wednesday, changing to a mix of sun and cloud in the afternoon, and a high of 34. Currently across the region, it's 29 degrees. With a humidex, it feels like 37. A slight breeze out of the southwest and relative humidity at 64%. Weather impacts every plan. 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

We're just a little after 2. I'm Ken O'Neill. Thanks for streaming us at work this afternoon. 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Here's Teddy Swims, Mr. Know-It-All.

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3: A heat warning remains in effect for southern Manitoba. Sunshine changing to a mix of sun and cloud, with a small chance of showers late this afternoon and the risk of a thunderstorm. Hazy at a high of 31 degrees. With a humidex, it'll feel like 41. A UV index of 8 or very high. Tonight, partly cloudy, chance of showers with a risk of a thunderstorm, then clearing up late in the evening. Hazy and a low of 20. Sunshine to start the day Wednesday, changing to a mix of sun and cloud in the afternoon, and a high of 34. Currently across the region, it's 29 degrees. With a humidex, it feels like 37. A slight breeze out of the southwest and relative humidity at 64%. Weather impacts every plan. 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
7: Sabin & Company is celebrating their 20th anniversary, and they've got some great deals for the next couple of days. I'm Robin Weeb, and I will be sharing those deals with you in just a few moments. But right now, it is the people that come in and have kept this business going for 20 years, like Janice, that make the difference for a business like this. Janice, talk to me about why you've been coming here for 20 years.
8: I've been coming here for 20 years because Gina has such a large selection. 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I've bought dresses for weddings. I've had people in Winnipeg ask me where I got my dresses from. And there's just lots to look at and lots to choose from.
7: Right. And Teresa told me today that she has been here 19 of those 20 years. And don't you just feel good when you walk in and you see Teresa?
8: Absolutely. I always look for Teresa.
7: Yeah. And there's always great staff here, whether it's Teresa or somebody else. 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Great selection. You heard it from Janice herself. 20 years is nothing to sneeze at in a business world. It is the community that comes together and supports time after time for all of these events. Thank you, Janice, for sharing. Those deals are a sidewalk sale where everything is $20 or less, or when you get to the till, those regularly priced items that you just cannot leave on the rack, you can spin the wheel and you can get 10, 15, or 20% off right here today and tomorrow only. 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
10: A heat warning remains in effect. Sunshine changing to a mix of sun and cloud with a chance of showers late this afternoon. The risk of a thunderstorm. Hazy and a high of 31 degrees. With a humidex, it'll feel like 41, a UV index of 8 or very high. Tonight, partly cloudy, chance of showers, the risk of a thunderstorm, then clearing. Hazy and a low of 20. Sunshine to start the day Wednesday, then changing to a mix of sun and cloud in the afternoon, and a high of 34. Currently across the region, it's 29 degrees. With a humidex, it'll feel like 37. A slight breeze out of the south-southwest and relative humidity at 62%. 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
2: Boy, has 2 hours flown by so quickly. I'm Robin Weeb, and I am here broadcasting at Sabin & Company's 20th anniversary sale, and the women are flocking in. It's great to see, and we've even got a few men shopping around here and having a great time, and we're going to get to some of that formal wear that they've got here that keeps people coming in for 20 years, but Teresa, what can you say about the people who have been here? You've been here since year one.
3: Yeah.
2: 19 years.
3: Yeah, 19 next month.
2: So you've seen a lot of the people that have come in time after time for 19 years.
3: I have, and they are fabulous. They, like, every day is a smile. It's so much fun to work here. It's like fashion shows every day. Everybody's just so bright and cheery. Even when they're not in the mood to shop, they're still in the mood to talk, and it just makes the days go by fast.
2: I can say from experience, Teresa, when I see that you're here, I know that I'm going to leave with a smile no matter how I'm feeling when I walk through the doors. And for those that are looking for formal wear, and you've got something for men and women.
3: Yeah, we have lots of great dresses, Frank Lyman and Joseph Ripkoff dresses for women, mothers of the bride, I wouldn't say bridesmaids dresses, but, you know, wedding type dresses, formal wear. And then we have a great deal on suits right now, where you can get any suit, any shirt, and any tie for $329. And then we would also pay for the hemming on that. And we also carry things like dress pants separately, as well as sport coats, which are on sale for $169.
2: That sounds awesome. You've got some other great deals going on today and tomorrow only. And talk to me about those two things.
3: The sidewalk sale is still going on till tomorrow. Everything outside is $20. And inside, everything that you buy that's purchased that's regular price, you get to spin the wheel and you'll win either 10% off, 15% off, or

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2: I'm Candace Dirksen. A heat warning remains in effect for southern Manitoba as temperatures are expected to hit 31 degrees. With a humidex, it'll feel like 41. The Canadian

0: week in the whole country, and we're falling short by about 1,500 to 2,500 per week. And if that trend continues, that could start to impact being able to meet the needs of patients.
1: Canadian Blood Services operates a permanent donor center in Winnipeg and supplements it with mobile clinics in places like Morton and Winkler. One of the first recipients of the Prairie Arts Award says the recognition belongs to more than just him. Scott Bell, a resident of Morton and longtime art teacher at Garden Valley Collegiate in Winkler, was honored during the inaugural awards presented by the Pembina Hills Arts Council and the Winkler Arts and Culture Center. Bell says teaching has allowed him to build connections with students, artists, and musicians across the region.
2: When people talk about me, I take it as I'm sharing this honor with the people that have helped me get where I am in teaching art, making art, being involved in music. So I feel like I'm sharing this with all the people that helped me, and in turn, hopefully I help them.
1: After 30 years of teaching, Bell says he still loves offering evening classes, playing live music, and helping to make arts events happen in the community. Additionally, Pembina Hills Arts Council co-founder Pamela York Hardy Smith was honored for helping establish the council and encouraging creativity in others. And the Show Us Your Summer photo contest continues as we have our Week 8 winner with the theme Camping Memories. Caitlin Letkeman submitted a childhood photo of her family camping in a small tent trailer, a memory she says still makes her wonder how everyone fit inside.
3: All I know is it was squishy. I don't know how we could squeeze into that tent trailer. Looking at it now, I just like, how did we even fit? Over time, my parents would get us tents for our birthdays or for Christmas, and then we would tent. So the twins, that might have been their last time in the camper, they would have a tent now that they could tent outside.
1: For submitting this winning throwback photo, Letkeman takes home this week's prize package, which includes gift cards, golf passes, a frozen pizza, and a dartboard. 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
5: Coach of the U11 Altona AA baseball team, Mark Brown, says that he's very thrilled with how the group performed on the diamond, but says he might be proudest of how they came together as a group and really came together as a team.
6: Well, it's very rewarding. The AA team consists of the guys that are the most keen and that have spent the most of their own time developing their skills. They care the most out of anybody that's involved with the program. So, it's nice to see them kind of reap the benefits of their extra, attention to detail and their hard work and. Yeah, their care for the game and for each other.
5: Brown says that the group has proved that the future is very bright for Altona baseball. In the WNBA tonight, Toronto's at Minnesota. In American Association of Professional Baseball, Winnipeg's at Kansas City. And in Major League Baseball, the Blue Jays look to make it two wins in a row against the Washington Nationals. I'm Dave Anthony.
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1: A heat warning remains in effect. Sunshine changing to a mix of sun and cloud with a chance of showers late this afternoon. The risk of a thunderstorm. Hazy and a high of 31 degrees. With a humidex, it'll feel like 41. A UV index of 8 or very high. Tonight, partly cloudy. Chance of showers. The risk of a thunderstorm. Then clearing. Hazy and a low of 20. Sunshine to start the day Wednesday. Then changing to a mix of sun and cloud in the afternoon. And a high of 34. Currently across the region, it's 29 degrees. With a humidex, it'll feel like 37. A slight breeze out of the south-southwest and relative humidity at 62%. 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

Tate McRae, and she's All I Want to Be on the Eagle 93.5. Good afternoon. I'm Robin Weeb. Thanks to Gina and Teresa and Alvina and Vika for the great time at Sabin and Company. You do have to check it out. So many fashions there for men and women and young people. You can check it out today and tomorrow. They've got some great deals. It's time for me to tell you a little bit about our Show Us Your Summer with the Pembina Valley. This week's theme is

0: flowers and gardens, and I'll bet your garden is in full bloom. Head on out there. Make sure you're part of the picture. 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
11: A heat warning remains in effect. Sunshine changing to a mix of sun and cloud with a chance of showers late this afternoon. The risk of a thunderstorm. Hazy and a high of 31 degrees. With a humidex, it'll feel like 41. A UV index of 8 or very high. Tonight, partly cloudy, chance of showers, the risk of a thunderstorm, then clearing. Hazy and a low of 20. Sunshine to start the day Wednesday, then changing to a mix of sun and cloud in the afternoon, and a high of 34. Currently across the region, it's 29 degrees. With a humidex, it'll feel like 37. A slight breeze out of the south-southwest and relative humidity at 62%. Take us anywhere with you and stream us on the Pembina Valley Online app and stay up to date with the CDK Electric weather forecast.
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0: do.
1: It's Con the Artist and Where's Your Girlfriend on the Eagle 93.5. In just a few moments, Christina Falk from Habitat for Humanity is going to be talking about the latest Morden-Winkler build and their need

0: Mariana's Trench, Fallout on the Eagle 93.5. Habitat for Humanity is an organization that helps people immediately. Well, with the best that they can. And it's a process. It's not an overnight thing. But Christina Falk shares a little bit about why Habitat for Humanity is so important for the community itself.
1: That affordability problem is massive everywhere. Here is one way that we can actually do something now, not 10 years down the road, that makes a difference. This is our 7th house built in Winkler Morden, which means 7 families now in a very short amount of time have completely different lives.
0: Now, the family puts in sweat equity in a certain amount of hours, and they make payments, and those payments pay it forward for the next house that they build. But today and tomorrow, there are volunteers that are on site there today, and maybe they need some for tomorrow still. You can let them know if you're available. 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
10: A heat warning remains in effect. Sunshine changing to a mix of sun and cloud with a chance of showers late this afternoon. The risk of a thunderstorm. Hazy and a high of 31 degrees. With a humidex, it'll feel like 41. A UV index of 8 or very high. Tonight, partly cloudy. Chance of showers. The risk of a thunderstorm. Then clearing. Hazy and a low of 20. Sunshine to start the day Wednesday. Then changing to a mix of sun and cloud in the afternoon. And a high of 34. Currently across the region, it's 29 degrees. With a humidex, it'll feel like 37. A slight breeze out of the south-southwest and relative humidity at 62%. 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

Ed Sheeran. 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

0: a Dead Man, Santa Monica on the Eagle 93.5. Looks like the hot weather is going to continue into the long weekend coming up. And we have got that story and more on Pembina Valley Online. I feel refreshed just looking at those kids that are in the sprinkler. Do you remember sticking your head in the sprinkler? That's brain freeze. That'll get you faster than ice cream. That story and more on Pembina Valley Online. Check it out for yourself. And Candace Dirksen has news coming up at 4 o'clock.
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2: 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Spokesperson Brett Lawrence says while a seasonal decline in donations is expected during the summer months and factored into planning, appointment bookings have fallen well below typical summer patterns. 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A year's worth of preparation is set to be judged Thursday as the provincial evaluation event for communities in bloom arrives in Carmen Dufferin. Dan St. Ives has the story.
3: Carmen Dufferin Communities in Bloom advised that the judges are coming and the organization is asking the entire community to help put their best foot forward. The judges will tour 80% of Carmen, so every single home, business, and organization will likely be seen. The volunteers of Community in Bloom will be out and about this week preparing the town for judging, and a big day is planned.

0: Biologist Jim Duncan said long-eared owls rely on both parents to raise their young, and the loss of either adult can jeopardize the entire nest. He says he's documented similar cases elsewhere in the province, including nests where young owls were left orphaned. And one factor seems to be extreme weather.
1: We had a nest of long-eared owls this spring, and it's one we monitor with a trail camera to get behavior. And they had laid 6 eggs. They hatched 4, and by the time the young left the nest, there was only 2. So what happened to them is that we had a number of fairly significant extreme weather events.
0: The owlet rescued in Morden last month continues to recover at Wildlife Haven Rehabilitation Center. If you want to stay on top of what's happening in your community, subscribe to the Daily News at Pembina Valley Online.
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3: Coach of the U11 Altona AA baseball team, Mark Brown, says that he's very thrilled with how the group performed on the diamond, but says he might be proudest of how they came together as a group and really came together as a team.
4: Well, it's very rewarding. The AA team consists of the guys that are the most keen and that have spent the most of their own time developing their skills. They care the most out of anybody that's involved with the program. So, yeah, it's nice to see them kind of reap the benefits of their extra, attention to detail and their hard work and, yeah, their care for the game and for each other.
3: Brown says that the group has proved that the future is very bright for Altona baseball. In the WNBA tonight, Toronto's at Minnesota. In American Association of Professional Baseball, Winnipeg's at Kansas City. And in Major League Baseball, the Blue Jays look to make it 2 wins in a row against the Washington Nationals. I'm Dave Anthony.
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0: A heat warning is continuing for southern Manitoba. Partly cloudy skies tonight with a risk of a thunderstorm this evening. Hazy as well. Fog patches developing overnight and a low of 20. Sunshine to start the day Wednesday, then changing to a mix of sun and cloud near noon. Hazy and a high of 35. Wednesday night, increasing cloudiness with a 60% chance of showers or thunderstorms late in the evening and overnight. Local smoky conditions and a low of 20. Thursday, cloudy, chance of showers and a high of 27. Sunshine returning Friday, a high of 28. Know the weather shaping your day. Check the CDK Electric weather page on the Pembina Valley Online app.
2: Eagle.

Alex Sampson and Misery on the Eagle 93.5. This hour, we're going to talk about something a little bit more serious, because we love to shine the light on people who have made a difference for their families and for their friends who have passed away. And Paul Friesen recently passed away in a motorcycle accident, young man, and his parents bravely have come on to share a little bit about how they are paying tribute to their son early on after his passing. And we're going to be talking with them in just a few moments and throughout this hour. Right now, it's Benson Boone, The Time of My Life on The Eagle.

0: Adam Rodway and Run Around on the Eagle 93.5. It is with profound sadness that Paul Friesen's family said goodbye to him and as he passed away from a tragic motorcycle accident and came and spoke to Tyler Hildebrand a little bit about their son.
1: Can you tell me a little bit about Paul? Can you tell me a little bit about your son?
2: Well, an outgoing, strong personality, always looking for, in a way, to help someone else. And
3: very kind-hearted. Yeah, he was always so super kind, and anyone he met, he just accepted them and was kind to everybody.
2: And he felt when people were in hard times, he always felt along with them and stood up for them. So it was a real pleasure for us to have him in our lives.
1: Wow, that's amazing. It sounds like he had quite the impact on the riding community as well. I know that Borderland Morden posted something about the awareness ride, and I don't know. Can you just talk about the riding community that he was a part of?

0: and maybe what it meant to him and you guys?
1: You know, he actually was just getting into it. He just bought his first bike in spring here. Like, he had been riding already for a couple of years, but he was finally able to buy his own bike and afford to do it. So he was actually, you know what, just getting started with this season. And so he, you know, there wasn't a whole lot that he was involved in yet.
0: I guess then we should talk a little bit about the awareness ride. You guys are doing a tribute ride to Paul, taking place, I believe it's on Thursday, July 30th at about 6:30. Is that true?
1: That's correct.
2: Weather permitting, yeah, 6:30 as a meetup, and begin the ride at 7. Yeah.
0: Okay.
2: Weather permitting, for sure.
0: Okay, I guess my first question is, why? Why are you holding a tribute ride for Paul?
3: And that question will be answered a little bit later on this hour. That is Jackie and Daniel Friesen. Their son Paul passed away tragically in a motorcycle accident. And why? Why so quickly? I'm going to be answering that question later on this hour.
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15: A heat warning is continuing for southern Manitoba. Partly cloudy skies tonight with a risk of a thunderstorm this evening. Hazy as well. Fog patches developing overnight and a low of 20. Sunshine to start the day Wednesday, then changing to a mix of sun and cloud near noon. hazy and a high of 35. Wednesday night, increase in cloudiness with a 60% chance of showers or thunderstorms late in the

0: evening and overnight. Local smoky conditions and a low of 20. Thursday, cloudy, chance of showers and a high of 27. Sunshine returning Friday, a high of 28. Know the weather shaping your day. Check the CDK Electric weather page on the Pembina Valley online app.
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Charlotte Cardin, The Way We Touch on the Eagle 93.5. It's not often that parents lose a child and have the strength to speak about it shortly after their passing, but Jackie and Daniel Friesen. I want to talk about their son, Paul, who passed away in a motorcycle accident tragically this month. And so we are, they have an event coming up, and we're going to talk about why they are sharing so openly about their son, Paul. Right now is Billie Eilish, Birds of a Feather, and then more with Jackie and Daniel.

0: here forever. You're listening to the Eagle 93.5. Jackie and Daniel Friesen lost their son, Paul, in a motorcycle accident recently. 19 years old. And they're holding a memory of Paul motorcycle awareness ride tomorrow, starting at 6:30 at the Southland Mall.
1: It's just, we feel that there needs to be some more awareness for people just seeing motorcyclists out there, and we need to throw some awareness out there that
2: there's many riders out on the street, and you know what? They just need to be keeping an eye out for these riders, but just a little bit more.
3: Yeah, yeah. I mean, both of my parents ride Harley Davidsons every single weekend, and so this story hits home for me too. Where every time they leave home on that bike for a trip, there are thoughts that go through my head. What kind of things do you want people to think about when they're riding or when they're driving on the road around motorcycles? Just, do you have any? I know you guys maybe aren't experts, but just from parents who have now experienced this, do you have any tips or tricks for motorists on the road when it comes to motorcycles?
1: Look twice. Just be aware that just because you see what you see, something might be behind it that you're not catching, and it's just a motorcycle is a more difficult vehicle to notice at times, and always have that thought that behind that car that might be coming down the street, that there may be a motorcycle behind it, and just be able to give yourself that time when you are at an intersection or when you are driving, just give yourself that time to just look again to make sure.
0: And as you're driving home today, that's just wise words for us all as we are headed home, and it gets crowded and there's a lot going on in our minds. Look twice. And tomorrow, if you would like to support the family in a tangible way, join in on the motorcycle awareness ride taking place at 6:30, leaving at 7 o'clock, heading to Altona. They're meeting at the Southland Mall with a ride to Altona and then a return, weather permitting. And all those details can be found on Pembina Valley Online. Our condolences, of course, to the Friesen family as they say goodbye to their son, Paul.
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14: A heat warning is continuing for southern Manitoba. Partly cloudy skies tonight with a risk of a thunderstorm this evening. Hazy as well. Fog patches developing overnight and a low of 20. Sunshine to start the day Wednesday, then changing to a mix of sun and cloud near noon. Hazy and a high of 35. Wednesday night, increasing cloudiness with a 60% chance of showers or thunderstorms late in the evening and overnight. Local smoky conditions and a low of 20. Thursday, cloudy, chance of showers and a high of 27. Sunshine returning Friday, a high of 28. Know the weather shaping your day. Check the CDK Electric weather page on the Pembina Valley Online app.
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0: Daniel Powder Crazy All My Life on the Eagle 93.5. My good friend Kylie Bailey loves to write. She's an amazing writer and writes so many things on Pembina Valley Online. And she loves, little tip for you, she loves the stories about animals. And she's done some exploring into a Morden owl rescue and shares what may have happened to this owl's family that left it orphaned and needing rescue. That story and more can be found on Pembina Valley Online. And Candace Strickson will highlight a few of those news stories at 5 o'clock.
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2: I'm Candace Dirksen with your local news, streaming now through the Pembina Valley Online app. Southern Manitoba will see several more days of hot weather before a system brings some relief later in the week. Environment and Climate Change Canada meteorologist Jennifer Cowell says the current pattern will continue through midweek.
3: So it is going to be warm into midweek there. And then we do have something moving into southern Manitoba on Thursday, which should kind of break this

0: cycle that we've been under with the warm heat that's a bit stagnant over southern Manitoba.
1: She says the cooler air will be short-lived, with warm temperatures expected to return for the weekend. A biologist says the mystery of Morden's rescued long-eared owlet last month may never be fully solved. After two adult owls disappeared, only one of their three young was recovered and is now rehabilitating at Wildlife Haven. Retired biologist Jim Duncan said similar cases have occurred elsewhere in Manitoba, where extreme weather or the loss of one parent may have left nests vulnerable.
2: They're vulnerable to disturbance or if one of them gets injured. I'm not sure exactly what happened in this case, but it sounds to me like something happened to one of the adults and then the other adult couldn't really deal with it.
1: He said both adult owls play essential roles in

0: 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It's incredible.
1: Katie's Cottage marked its 10th anniversary with a community celebration, recognizing a decade of care for families across Manitoba. 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
3: Coach of the U11 Altona AA baseball team, Mark Brown, says that he's very thrilled with how the group performed on the diamond, but says he might be proudest of how they came together as a group and really came together as a team.
4: Well, it's very rewarding. The AA team consists of the guys that are the most keen and that have spent the most of their own time developing their skills. They care the most out of anybody that's involved with the program. So, it's nice to see them kind of reap the benefits of their extra, attention to detail and their hard work and, their care for the game and for each other.
3: Brown says that the group has proved that the future is very bright for Altona baseball. In the WNBA tonight, Toronto's at Minnesota. In American Association of Professional Baseball, Winnipeg's at Kansas City. And in Major League Baseball, the Blue Jays look to make it 2 wins in a row against the Washington Nationals. I'm Dave Anthony.
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1: A heat warning is continuing for southern Manitoba. Partly cloudy skies tonight with a risk of a thunderstorm this evening. Hazy as well. Fog patches developing overnight and a low of 20. Sunshine to start the day Wednesday, then changing to a mix of sun and cloud near noon. Hazy and a high of 35. Wednesday night, increasing cloudiness with a 60% chance of showers or thunderstorms late in the evening and overnight. Local smoky conditions and a low of 20. Thursday, cloudy, chance of showers and a high of 27. Sunshine returning Friday, a high of 28. Know the weather shaping your day. Check the CDK Electric weather page on the Pembina Valley Online app.
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shout out to all of you that are streaming us on the Pembina Valley online app, courtesy of Ideal Floors in Winkler. And shout out to all of you that are farming and are trying to make sure that you get everything done so you can get a good long weekend before harvest. We are going to be speaking this hour with Dennis Fair. He is a farming counselor with the Farmer Wellness Program, offering farmers an opportunity to talk about things, to work through some of the things that might be challenging their mental health. And he is from right here in Winkler. Those details are coming up. But first, here's Harry Styles.

0: Dragonette, hello on the Eagle 93.5. Good afternoon. I'm Robin Weeb. Doesn't farming look like the life? Like, it's great. Like, you just get to ride tractors all day and you get to enjoy, you know, being home. You get to work when you want to. It's no big deal, right? And all of you farmers are shaking your head and saying, no, it's not exactly how it goes. And that is sort of the idea. Farmers deal with a lot of the elements. They deal with a lot of moving parts, and there's different training that they may or may not have to run the business end of the farming. And then there is the next generation. There is a lot going on for farming. And what was discovered through the Farmer Wellness Program is that farmers needed support. And the government recognized that by giving them over $400,000 for the next 3 years, a few years ago, to help farmers have access to counseling. And Dennis Fair has been counseling from the very beginning in 2022 and has really seen the difference that it makes. And what difference do you believe the work that you do is making for people who are reaching out?
1: Well, I guess two things. One, there's a sense of relief that I'm not the only one who feels this way, and that there is help, and there are things that can be done to change and fix things, but also that there's hope that things can be different, that things don't have to be this way, or we don't have to stay stuck in this, whether it be family crises, because when you get to generational farming and a lack of succession planning, and when there's struggles with mental health, whether it be depression or anxiety or dysfunctional coping like substance use, that things don't have to just stay the way they are, that people can get help and things can be different and they can improve. With a little bit of work and some time and a willingness to be open, things can move towards being better than what they are.
0: Dennis is phenomenal. Just the conversation I had with him, he really cares about the farming community and gets it 100%. And we're really fortunate to have one of the five or six counselors in the province right here in Winkler with access to 9 sessions per year per family member, or for those, they've extended it now to those who work on farms. And so you don't need to give them a lot of information about yourself. All you need to do is kind of tell them where you are and what your need is, and they will start working with you to help you work through whatever your problem is. It might not be related to farming. It might be just life. But life needs help too. And so the stigma is coming down in the younger generation. It's a little bit harder for the older generation. And so if you're listening to this and you're feeling stuck, we got a story for you coming up in the next couple of days for Pembina Valley Online. And some of you are already aware of the Farmer Wellness Program. And this is just a reminder, in the heat of the season, take time to care for yourself too.
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17: A heat warning is continuing for southern Manitoba. Partly cloudy skies tonight with a risk of a thunderstorm this evening. Hazy as well. Fog patches developing overnight and a low of 20. Sunshine to start the day Wednesday, then changing to a mix of sun and cloud near noon. Hazy and a high of 35. Wednesday night, increasing cloudiness with a 60% chance of showers or thunderstorms late in the evening and overnight. Local smoky conditions and a low of 20. Thursday, cloudy, chance of showers and a high of 27. Sunshine returning Friday, a high of 28. Know the weather shaping your day. Check the CDK Electric weather page on the Pembina Valley online app.
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0: 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This month's winner for our Bandman Meets Butchered Song knew these two songs.
1: Man, what a hell of a year it's been. Keep all of my just came.
0: Do you know them? Well, we'll tell you who won the $25 gift card to Bandman Meets and how you can be listening to the Eagle 93.5 and win your own Bandman Meets gift card. 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
1: 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Your full CDK electric forecast is on its way. 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

0: A little bit of rain overnight tonight. Your full CDK electric forecast is on its way. For now, we're going to be highlighting our latest Bandman Meets Butchered song winner. She knew these two songs. Now what the hell am I here to say? Good morning, the Eagle 93.5. Who is this?
1: Good morning. It's Lori Megachu.
0: Lori Megachu. Great to hear from you this morning. Are you calling in for the Butchered song?
1: Yes, I am.
0: Okay. I want to hear your guesses. What are they, Lori?
1: I'm going to guess Good News and I Saw the Signs.
0: Absolutely, Lori. You are bang on, two for two. Way to go.
1: Thank you.
0: So are you a 90s person? Did you grow up listening to I Saw the Sign by Ace of Base?
1: Yeah, I did.
0: I remember that song from when I was a kid.
1: Uh-huh.
0: It was a favorite.
1: Yeah.
0: So,
1: yeah,
0: Lori,
1: it was a very good song.
0: Lori, you are the winner of $25 to Bandman Meets just in time for the weekend. What do you think you'll be getting there?
1: Oh, I'm not sure. I'll have to check with my husband. Maybe something to fry on the barbecue.
0: Yeah. Is he the grill master of your home?
1: Oh, yes.
0: I love. So what's the best thing that husband makes for you?
1: Oh, steak. He does a very good job of steak.
0: Ooh, I love a good steak. And see, now you can get your steak for free.
1: Very nice. Thank you so much.
0: Congratulations, Lori Megachu. Couple things. Did you grow up in the 90s, Lori? Did you hear the hesitation? I think she might have grown up, you know, in her older years in the 90s. Sorry, Lori. I didn't mean to out you like that. But let's get back to Dennis and his steak, right? That guy, there's nothing he can't do. I'm going to tell you, she is married to a good man. And congratulations, Lori. Thank you for listening to the Eagle 93.5. 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The Bandman Meets Butchered song is definitely a favorite with our music lovers.
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9: What is?
8: That over there. 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
9: Okay, leave me out of whatever this is.
8: But you did it. 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
8: Well, what's your secret?
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8: Sublime.
9: 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It's just Wolf.
8: Your secret is Wolf's?
9: No, Wolf.
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2: Now, your Pembina Valley online weather.
14: A heat warning is continuing for southern Manitoba. Partly cloudy skies tonight with a risk of a thunderstorm this evening. Hazy as well. Fog patches developing overnight and a low of 20. Sunshine to start the day Wednesday, then changing to a mix of sun and cloud near noon. Hazy and a high of 35. Wednesday night, increasing cloudiness with a 60% chance of showers or thunderstorms late in the evening and overnight. Local smoky conditions and a low of 20. Thursday, cloudy, chance of showers and a high of 27. Sunshine returning Friday, a high of 28. Know the weather shaping your day. Check the CDK Electric weather page on the Pembina Valley online app.
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0: Coleman Hill and Fireproof on the Eagle 93.5. Before we part ways for the day, I do want to impress upon you an important story that we've got running on Pembina Valley Online right now, and it is the blood donor need for blood. They need donors to meet a critical need with accidents, with illness, and with all those things. It is so essential that you keep up with your appointments and that you maybe try giving even when you're scared. Blood.ca, there are some appointments coming up, some clinics in the area. Blood.ca is where you can find them, or if you want to talk to somebody, maybe answer some of those questions you have before you make that appointment, 1-888 to donate. It is in you to give, and boy, it is so important. And all of you who have received blood or know somebody who's received blood, the gratitude you have, I can feel it coming through the airwaves. So consider it. And read that article if you need to know more information. It's there on Pembina Valley Online with all of our other news stories from right here in the Pembina Valley. I'm Robin Weeb. Have a great evening and take care out there.
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2: I'm Candace Dirksen. 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
3: 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Community winners will be judged and awarded up to five blooms. Residents are being asked to cut grass, pick up litter, trim, and do whatever they can. Every little bit helps. I'm Dan St. Ives.
2: Caitlin Letkeman's childhood camping photo has won week 8 of our Show Us Your Summer contest. A photo taken in the mid-90s shows Letkeman and her three brothers squeezed into a small tent trailer during a family camping trip. She says her family of 7 to 9 people would often camp together.
4: So my brother Mitchell is the one beside me in the front, and then my twin brothers Dennis and Darren are up on the bunk. We used to go camping, like when I was a kid, we went camping in this tent trailer with like 7 to 9 people depending on foster siblings. We'd all fit into this little tent trailer.
2: Lichtman says she still loves camping today, and she and her husband are heading out in their own 1990s trailer for August long weekend. You can check out the winning photo and enter this week's contest at Pembina Valley Online. And a new partnership between the Pembina Hills Arts Council and the Winkler Arts and Culture Center is celebrating people who've helped shape arts and culture in southern Manitoba. The organizations presented their first Prairie Arts Awards, recognizing longtime Garden Valley art teacher, musician, and artist Scott Bell, along with Pembina Hills Arts Council co-founder Pamela York Hardy-Smith. Pembina Hills Arts Council's Anna Ishkanyan and Winkler Arts and Culture Center Executive Director Jared Hildebrand explain.
5: This is the first time that both of our organizations came together to do something like this, right?
6: Yeah. I mean, we've talked about like one day doing something, and one day this past year you had this amazing idea to do an award to honor those that have contributed to the arts in our communities. Certainly would like this to grow to include other communities throughout South Central Manitoba, but we're super happy to start with more than one, right? So this is great.
5: Yeah, this is a very good beginning of something that could be even more beautiful and bigger than what it is now, right?
2: Bell was recognized for decades of work in the classroom and in the local arts scene, while York Hardy-Smith was honored for helping establish the Pembina Hills Arts Council and encouraging creativity in others. 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
7: Coach of the U11 Altona AA baseball team, Mark Brown, says that he's very thrilled with how the group performed on the diamond, but says he might be proudest of how they came together as a group and really came together as a team.
8: Well, it's very rewarding. The AA team consists of the guys that are the most keen and that have spent the most of their own time developing their skills. They care the most out of anybody that's involved with the program. So, it's nice to see them kind of

0: 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I'm Dave Anthony.
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2: A heat warning is continuing for southern Manitoba. Partly cloudy skies tonight with a risk of a thunderstorm this evening. Hazy as well. Fog patches developing overnight and a low of 20. Sunshine to start the day Wednesday, then changing to a mix of sun and cloud near noon. Hazy and a high of 35. Wednesday night, increasing cloudiness with a 60% chance of showers or thunderstorms late in the evening and overnight. Local smoky conditions and a low of 20. Thursday, cloudy, chance of showers and a high of 27. Sunshine returning Friday, a high of 28. Know the weather shaping your day. Check the CDK Electric weather page on the Pembina Valley online app.
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0: 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No musical artists were harmed in the making of this contest.
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2: A heat warning is continuing for southern Manitoba. Partly cloudy skies tonight with a risk of a thunderstorm this evening. Hazy as well. Fog patches developing overnight and a low of 20. Sunshine to start the day Wednesday, then changing to a mix of sun and cloud near noon. Hazy and a high of 35. Wednesday night, increasing cloudiness with a 60% chance of showers or thunderstorms late in the evening and overnight. Local smoky conditions and a low of 20. Thursday, cloudy, chance of showers and a high of 27. Sunshine returning Friday, a high of 28. Know the weather shaping your day. Check the CDK Electric weather page on the Pembina Valley online app.
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0: Now, your Pembina Valley online weather.
2: A heat warning is continuing for southern Manitoba. Partly cloudy skies tonight with a risk of a thunderstorm this evening. Hazy as well. Fog patches developing overnight and a low of 20. Sunshine to start the day Wednesday, then changing to a mix of sun and cloud near noon. Hazy and a high of 35. Wednesday night, increasing cloudiness with a 60% chance of showers or thunderstorms late in the evening and overnight. Local smoky conditions and a low of 20. Thursday, cloudy, chance of showers and a high of 27. Sunshine returning Friday, a high of 28. Know the weather shaping your day. Check the CDK Electric weather page on the Pembina Valley online app.
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